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the late, the great Pharoah Saunders from his anthology, and it's Upper Egypt, Lower Egypt. At 8:07, you're listening to WPFW. You're listening to Robin's Place on 89.3 FM. My name is Lady Murr, and I'm sitting in for Miss Robin this evening, and I'll be here until 10 o'clock playing music for you. No, I'm not Robin. I can never be Robin, but I can play some good music for you, and I hope you're enjoying it, because I'm enjoying you. Thank you for listening.

Miss Abby Lincoln, music is the magic. You got plans for the Labor Day weekend? You got a long weekend. What are you going to do this weekend? Did you go to the beach? Are you having a cookout? Are you mingling with friends and family? Are you just relaxing with a good book and trying to find your peace? I hope you have a good time doing whatever you want to do, because it's your world.

0: That was Mr. Oren Evans. And he wants you to be happy. I want you to be happy. You can make somebody else happy too. Absolutely. And before that, we heard Eric Person from his CD Blue Vision. And he played Soul Saturation. 89.3 Robin's Place. That's what you're listening to. Yeah. How about an announcement? I think it's time.
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We heard from Gerald Clayton earlier. Peace. 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
1: The incredible, incredible writer, singer, Bill Withers. 8:39. We're a little bit over halfway. Just a little bit over halfway. Meeting in the ladies' room comes up at 10 o'clock. Stay tuned for that. 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

0: That was Petrick Pedron. Yeah, Pedron. Pedron, I'm sorry. Petrick Pedron. Deep in a Dream. At 8:46 in the evening. 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
1: 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The highlights of the weekend is the concert performance at Howard University Crimdon Auditorium. 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Details at 202-518-1213, 202-518-1213, or www.kenkuren.org, K-A-N-K-O-R-E-N.

I thought that it would be easier than this. I thought my heart had grown colder, but the warmth of your kiss I can't dismiss. Though

It keeps holding on. It keeps holding on.

right, that's June. It's June Pointer singing Sun Ra with Sun Ra, and the song is Walking on the Moon. Before that, we heard Gregory Porter Holding On from the CD Take Me to the Alley. It's 8:59. 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

0: Yeah, how about that? Yes, indeed. That was Sunny Fortune and Glue Fingers at 9:10 on Friday. Friday of a long weekend. Friday celebrating Labor Day. I want to say happy birthday tomorrow to one of our fellow radio programmers, Miss Kim Bay from Culture Shack. Happy, happy birthday, sister. Happy, happy birthday. Okay. How about here? I think this is a good place to go. And that's why I'm going right there, giving you information. Information that you can use.
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That was Oliver Jones, DBG Blues. And before that, we heard Ray Charles. Georgia, Georgia on my mind. And you know, I like Ray Charles so much, I'm going to play something else. You like Ray Charles too? You're going to hear something else right now.

one thing life has taught me is there's always a next. So even though you might be brokenhearted, it might be okay, because that might have been the frog that you kissed so you could find your prince, and you wouldn't even have recognized your prince if you hadn't dealt with the frog. Mm-hmm. That's the way I look at it. So what are you going to be doing the rest of your life? I hope you'll be picking yourself up and moving.

That was Mr. Andy Bay, the late, great Andy Bay. Someone to watch over me in his style and his voice as nobody else can do. Andy Bay. Before that, we heard Eric Alexander. What are you doing for the rest of your life? I'd like to know that, but basically, I want to know what you're doing for the rest of the weekend because I need a cookout to go to. I certainly do. And did I tell you about Ray Charles? Someday you'll want me to want you. Okay, I guess I did. So now I'm up to date. It's 9:38. I think I have one more announcement for you before I go. So let's do that right now so that we can go out with a big bang. Well, maybe we won't do it right now. It doesn't seem to want to do it right now. So we'll just big bang ourselves. Okay, let's see. Let's do some more Cassandra Wilson for a minute. All right. Oh, we're going to miss Cassandra, but we have her music. And those of us who got to see her in person, you got her vibe. Those of us who knew her personally, we got her spirit. And you got her spirit, too, through her music, through her voice. Miss Cassandra Wilson.

0: change, Kevin.
1: All right, that's Miss Cassandra Wilson, who left the house, left the room, left us here with our hearts broken, but we're so happy that we experienced her in this lifetime. It's September the 4th. I have to do a shout out to LaMonica Harrison. Happy birthday, lady. Meeting in the ladies' room is coming up. And I'm going to leave you with something upbeat. My name is Lady Murray. You can usually find me on Don't Forget the Blues Tuesday from 12 to 1. And other places when I pop up and substitute. So have a wonderful Labor Day weekend. Enjoy the rest of the evening. And thank you for listening to me at Robin's Place. All right, let's party.

0: town. I got a dollar and a quarter, and I'm just raring to clown. I don't let nobody play me cheap. I got
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Workers of the world unite. Happy Labor Day weekend to all of the working people. We are celebrating Labor Day here in a way of uplifting the working people, in a way of honoring the working people. And you already know how we're going to do it here on WPFW 89.3 FM in Washington, D.C. My name is DJ Abby, and you are tuned in to a meeting in the ladies' room here on WPFW. I want to give a huge shout out to Murr for holding it down in Robin's Place and a beautiful show. And now we are stepping into the ladies' room. Thank you all for joining me this evening. We began this program. The last track we heard is by the group Working Week. That one is called Inner City Blues. Before that, we heard Connie Pitts with Working People. And we started out with Gil Scott-Heron, 3 Miles Down. And we are going to keep it moving with songs for the working people. And we're also going to talk about why does the United States celebrate workers and ostensibly the labor movement in September when the rest of the world celebrates it on May Day, May 1st. May Day was actually originally celebrated and inspired by the Haymarket Affair, which happened in Chicago in 1886. It was in early May. It wasn't exactly on May 1st, but there were several days of worker demonstrations where they were demanding an 8-hour workday. There was police violence and clashes in the streets. And unfortunately, they didn't succeed at that time to get the 8-hour workday, but it was just this inflection point where people really saw the power of workers' movements and also the fact that they would be repressed violently by the police for demanding better working conditions. And so there was a group of socialists meeting in Paris, reflecting on the Haymarket Affair, and they decided to start celebrating workers globally on May 1st. And Labor Day was not put into place officially until the presidency of Grover Cleveland in the 1890s. And at that time, politicians didn't like the roots of May Day. They didn't like that the kind of people who were promoting May Day and who were celebrating this. So they decided to instead have the Labor Day in the United States be in September. And so that's why we're here celebrating workers in September when everybody else is celebrating them on May 1st. It was an anti-internationalist move. It broke up solidarity, and also it kind of broke up this critique of capitalism. It was a intentional distancing of workers from socialists, anarchists, and the kind of labor organizers who were involved in demanding the 8-hour workday in the late 1800s. So that is an interesting history of Labor Day, but we still should celebrate working people really all year round and also double down our efforts to support internationalism, support critiques of this system that keeps workers down and gives the profits to others when people should really merit the fruits of their own labor. So we're going to continue with the music, continue celebrating working people here on this Labor Day as we go into this Labor Day weekend. Next one is Giselle Smith with Working Woman. Folks, you are tuned in to a meeting in the ladies' room on WPFW 89.3 FM in Washington, D.C. Happy Labor Day.

0: WPFW presents Two Bass Hit, our fourth 50th year benefit concert, Sunday, September 13th, starting at 4 in the afternoon. The concert will feature two DMV bassists, Washington's Herman Burney playing with trombonist Reginald Senchi, and Baltimore's Chris Funn with his ensemble, The Corner Store. 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
1: The Hands Off the Arts Coalition is a community organization that works to protect freedom of expression and resist government overreach in cultural institutions. 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

All right, that one is Working Hard for the Rent Man by Junior De La Haye. Before that one, we heard Ronald and the Ebony Brothers, Working Man. Prior to that one was Little Roy with Working. And then we started out that reggae set with Ja Thomas, Working Hard for the Dollar. Before that, we heard a couple PSAs. And prior to the PSAs, we heard Working Girl by Dolly Parton. May she rest in peace, certainly a champion of the working class. And before that one was Sly Stone with Organize. Folks, you are tuned into a meeting in the ladies' room here on WPFW 89.3 FM in Washington, D.C. And we are celebrating working people here on this Labor Day. No gains by working people have been won without fighting. The people in power do not give up concessions to the working class lightly, so we have to stand up for ourselves, and we have to demand what we deserve. We have to demand better working conditions. We have to demand the fruits of our own labor, and hopefully this music will get you in.

all of this music, celebrating working people. And that is why WPFW is our community treasure. We do this work hand in hand with you. And we are so grateful to everybody who is choosing to be here tonight, who's choosing to tune into WPFW and uplift the working people. As you know, as we always do in the second hour, we are going to shift gears a little bit and take it to the dance floor. So we will be playing some house music in the second hour to get you ready for Back to Paradise. But for now, we have a few more meditations on and by and for working people. So with no further ado, Edwin Starr, Working Song, here on WPFW 89.3 FM in Washington, D.C.

0: day I plant my flag. 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
1: No looking back. So what you looking for?
0: That the fog will lift.
1: Well, I knew that.
0: But all these things will rise.
1: But what I mean is, these are things that are owed to you.
0: The countless courses. The feet beneath roofs and walls.
1: These are things that are owed to you. There should be open doors for you. And if you ever feel that there are systems against you,

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Sister Rock. 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But it's not the size of the rock. It's the precision.

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The headline read, 900 dead. Not one name given, though all given names at birth. A question of worth. And I was one of them again. Some lives are meaningless, they said. Not numbered, still dead. To be amongst the counted is to leverage your worth. The truth hurts, to have grown bored.

All right, you are now officially in the mix with DJ Abby. That last track we heard was Maza Hua by Saul Williams. That's from his recent album. Before that one, we heard the group Working Week with the track Venceremos, Venceremos, We Will Win. That track is a song dedicated to Victor Jara, who was a Chilean protest singer who was murdered. And still continues to be a symbol of working people around the world. Venceremos, we will win. Before that one, we heard Edwin Starr with Working Song. You are now in the mix with DJ Abby. We are going to crank it up to some house music. This track is the Garifuna Collective. The track is called Black Catbird.

And now that we are stepping out onto the house music dance floor, I would be remiss if I did not send shout outs to some of my favorite house music DJs in this city. Shout out to DJ House Cat and DJ Rita Burns. Not only incredible DJs, but also birthday girls this week. Today is Rita's birthday. Shout out Rita Burns. Happiest birthday to you. We are so grateful for all you do here for Meeting in the Ladies Room and for WPFW. And shout out to DJ House Cat. Her birthday was yesterday. And House Cat, we are so happy to have you here on the crew. We love the sublime house music you bring here to the airwaves. Meeting in the Ladies Room, WPFW appreciates you, loves you, is so grateful to you both, and sending you eternal birthday shout outs to DJ Rita Burns and DJ House Cat.

You are in the mix with DJ Abby. This one is the Hillbilly Song by Ken Liu. This is the Frankie Feliciano remix. Before this track, we heard, of course, 9 to 5 by Dolly Parton. That's the White Label remix. Prior to that one, we heard Brothers of Peace Just As Long, the Bop Revival mix. Before that one, we heard Working Together, the Raw mix. That's by Ripe. And we started that out with Brian Power, Optimistic, featuring Lucida Jules, the Michael Gray remix. You're in the mix with DJ Abby, only on WPFW 89.3 FM in Washington, D.C.

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1: Yes, yes, yes. And you are tuned in to Back to Paradise. You are WPFW. I'm Byron B. Note Brown, holding it down. And it's my pleasure to be back with you this evening after D. Train did a fabulous job last week. To give a huge shout out first to DJ Abby for holding it down with her fabulous set during her show meeting in the ladies room. Big huge shout out to her, as well as a huge birthday shout out to Rita Burns and House Cat. House Cat's birthday was yesterday, Rita's is today, if I'm not mistaken. Huge birthday shout out

And I would also like to provide a shout to Orchard at Tay. Last week, I had the fabulous opportunity to play for the BMA event at Baltimore Museum of Art. It was such a fabulous evening. A lot of great music. People dressed the part. People got the memo, participated, and it was a sight to be seen. A great time had. And also, a big shout out to everyone in the area in DMV. There's so much going on. So much going on here in DMV, especially this weekend with Collective Minds happening. Of course, Deep Sugar has its rooftop. So happy Labor Day weekend, everyone. It's time for us all to get it in for the end of summer. And with that being said, I want to just jump on into this music and just see where the beat takes us. All right? You know me, I'm not a rambler. So let's jump on into this music and let's have a groove fest. This is Back to Paradise, WPFW, FM. Let's go.

Yes, yes, yes. You grooving us out of Back to Paradise as we wrap up the first hour. I'm Byron Bino Brown, holding you down, by the way. So, having some technical issues this evening, so if you're wondering what songs have been played, let me run down what you've heard thus far. That's the least I can do, right? All right, we got the party started with us hearing from DJ Pope of Exodus, followed by the Sunburst Band, featuring Tiffany Tizelle on vocals of Reach for My Love. DJ Jazzy Jeff, Umir, Christian Crosby, got some Terry Hunter treatment on What's Up. While about Orchidate, Love's the Only Drug, that was the Musique fix. Lolita Holloway's got some new life in her banger, Can't Let You Go. That was a Koflo dub. Followed by Danny Clark, Jay Benham, Susu Bobian, with the fun Danny Clark Classic Dreams remix of Wondrous, her classic banger. Followed by Usher, Quentin Harris remix of Good Kisser. We then heard from Jerome Sydenham and Fatima and Jay with Budo Ray. Followed by Ronnie Harrell and Hapa with The Mood. That was the DJ Spin and Mike Freak Back to the 95 mix, music mix. Scott Wozniak followed with Girls on Film. That's the classic Duran Duran hit. Followed by Georgia Smith, Teenage Love, remixed by Conway Casey. We then heard from Knox with None of Us, and in the background is David Morales, Celebrate. There is a lot to celebrate in spite of everything else. We celebrate the life and legacies of Dolly Parton and Cassandra Wilson, who recently made their transition, of course. I think I'm gonna throw in a Dolly Parton track. Maybe if I can find a Cassandra Wilson track, I could do that. We'll see in the second hour. In the meantime, keep it locked here on WPFW 89.3 FM for more Back to Paradise after this very short break. Be right back.

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1: 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The highlights of the weekend is the concert performance at Howard University Cramden Auditorium. Will display the shared cultural values of three kingdoms of Senegal, presented by the Kenkuren Senior, Junior, and Children Companies and the Adult Community Class. Details at 202-518-1213, 202-518-1213, or www.kenkuren.org, kenkouran.org.
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Yes, yes, yes. A grooving inside of Back to Paradise of our Bino Brown holding it down. I want to break in for a quick moment. Run down who you've heard thus far. Second hour got started with Barbara Tucker, Michael Gray, I Get Lifted, followed by Glenn Underground, Made for Dancing. Masaaki Mori followed with Closer. That was the No One dub, followed by Timmy Register with Rain Rain, mashed up against Dolly Parton's Peace Train. That was the Holy Roller mix. You just heard Hugh Golan, Alternate, and Amiel Angel's banging track, I'm Moving to the Sun. That was my own re-edit, B-Note's Sunburst Journey dub. Black Motion's Drums of Kalawa is playing in the background as I bring in Rain, a little Louis painting, giving it up right here inside of Back to Paradise. Let's go.

And while the B-52s play in the background, I'm going to go ahead and do a sign off. Thank you for hanging out with me. Let me let them sing this hour.

This is actually one of my favorite underground gems. You know, the second hour, I always have to dig deep into the crates. This is done by Mark Kinchin, MK. One of many banging mixes from this 12-inch set.

As I was saying, it's time for me to wrap things up, making way for the next show here on WPFW. Of course, you know that's Regenerations. Keep it locked to WPFW for the rest of this weekend, for the eclectic programming that you've come to enjoy, to know and enjoy. D-Train's back at the helm next week. Until then, peace out. And yes, I promise, we will update this Facebook page and hook you up. Check in tomorrow. You'll see. Anyway, let's go.

Welcome to another edition of Regeneration here on WPFW. I'm your host, Joshua Myers. Welcome to the show where we remind ourselves that time is a cycle. And the town tells us where we have been and where we might go if we continue to listen. This morning, we are holding space for Cassandra Wilson, our newest ancestor. Grief is a cycle, and it feels surreal that we are back here again, that we are witnessing Cassandra Wilson's journey back to the dimension from which we all come. Her voice was a reminder of that dimension, a portal, a way to access, feel, experience that which is immemorial. She existed in history, and we must reckon with that, but she offered a way for us to hold on to things eternal. If you could just reach out and touch that beyond, then all of this down here would be better contextualized. Her voice, in other words, was a sounding of the blues. This Jackson, Mississippi-born African was clearly a conduit for the same message that all our musical ancestors wanted us to remember. And for that, this new ancestor must be remembered. The music world pays tribute. The art world pauses to reflect. But the spirit world is clear. We were only borrowing her. We are only here in this realm of material reality ourselves for this moment. So let us recommit ourselves to the spiritual process that she gave herself over to. And if what that entails is not yet clear, may regeneration offer another repetition of the lessons from the blue. We hold this space for you. This sonic circle of grief is for us, for all who need to be held right now. We hold on until this life is through. And even then, we hold on to the memory of this sweetness.

0: The Hands Off the Arts Coalition is a community organization that works to protect freedom of expression and resist government overreach in cultural institutions. The organization presents Hands Around the Kennedy Center, Reclaiming a National Treasure, a demonstration to stand in solidarity with artists and workers. This event occurs Friday, September 18th, 6:30 p.m. at the Kennedy Center in Washington, D.C., and is open to the public.
1: Tonight, we are holding space for Cassandra Wilson, the composer and vocalist, who was so much more than jazz. In fact, she felt the term as a genre was too limiting, like many in the tradition. We heard her music from the first few years of her career, beginning with the tune Until, featuring the accordion work of Tony Cedrus from Noon Moon Daughter. But then we went back to 1992 and her record Dance to the Drums Again. We just heard her original, the title track, though there's a bit of a variation, Dance to the Drummers Again, or Drummer Again. And before that, we heard the tune Nothing But a Thing, co-written with and featuring longtime collaborator Jean-Paul Borelli on guitar, as well as Rod Williams on synthesizer and Kevin Bruce Harris on bass. Before that was Amazing Grace, featuring Cassandra Wilson herself on piano. Now let's go a few years before that with her debut album, Point of View. And from that one, let's hear the opener, her original composition, Square Roots.

music from Cassandra Wilson's 1987 sophomore album, Days Away. That was her original composition, If You Only Know How. That's Rod Williams on synthesizers, Kenny Davis on the bass, Mark Johnson on drums, Graham Haynes on trumpet, and the legendary Henry Threadgill arranging that piece. Before that, we heard the John Paul Borelli composition, Days Away, the title track of the record, featuring him on guitar, Kevin and Bruce Harris on the bass, Graham Haynes on trumpet, Mark Johnson on drums, and Rod Williams on synths. From her debut point of view, we heard I Am Waiting, and we opened with Square Roots, both originals, featuring Borelli on guitar, Johnson on drums, but this time, the great Lonnie Plaxico, an important collaborator on bass, and Gracian Moncur on trombone, and Steve Coleman on alto saxophone. Moncur, who served as one of Cassandra Wilson's early mentors when she moved to New York from Jackson, and of course, Steve Coleman, the co-founder with Graham Haynes of M-Bass, the collective which deserves its own show, but in many ways, the creative incubator, of the sound we hear. It was a group that included Haynes, Borelli, and Coleman, but also important figures like Jerry Allen, Greg Osby, Terry Lynn Carrington, among others. Both of these records were released on JMT, which is where you will find quite a few of the early releases from M-Bass. Speaking of which, let's move on now to a bit of what that sound felt like with Cassandra Wilson as a guest, joining Steve Coleman on his tune, The Journeyman, as we continue to hold space for our ancestor.

That was Sidestep from New Air, featuring Cassandra Wilson, and it's from their record Air Show number one. Before that, we heard Apricots on Their Wings from the same record. New Air is the critically significant trio in its new iteration, featuring saxophonist Henry Thurgill, bassist Fred Hopkins, and in place of Steve McCall, drummer Ferran Akhlaf. And this was released in 1986 and featuring, once again, Cassandra Wilson in her early 30s. Before that, we heard Cassandra on Steve Coleman and the Five Elements, The Journeyman, from his record Dropkick. And that features Andy Milne on keys, Dave Gilmore on guitar, Marvin Smitty Smith, and Michael Wimberly on percussion. You're listening to Regeneration. I'm your host, Joshua Myers, bringing you this beautiful music in the wake of Cassandra Wilson's transition, in celebration of what she was to us and who she was with us. Now we move on to the period after Wilson's signing to Blue Note. The first album under that label is entitled Blue Light Till Dawn, and we are hearing underneath me right now, Sankofa. Keep it locked here as we continue to hold space for Cassandra Wilson.

There are truly, truly no words for that. For what Blue Light Till Dawn did for us. But I guess we can just bask in the beauty of how this southern bait, this spiced up, spicy Africana music sustained what is an evolving but very real relationship to our communal selves. The music is what defines the we, not the political. It's the music that defines the we. It was space that was forged, dug up, cleared, made. Cassandra did that for us. Whatever else you may have said or done, Cassandra did that for us. And so we heard the title track, Blue Light Till Dawn. And before that was Tupelo Honey, the Van Morrison composition, with some lyrics from Jimi Hendrix's Angel. Before that was Redbone. And we opened the segment with Sankofa, Return and Go Get It, Ashe. Blue Light Till Dawn features an array of musicians, and I want to name them all because, you know, these Blue Note records had these very, very complex, I would say complex, sessions. And I think these musicians really deserve to be known about and to be connected to what Cassandra was doing. And so we've met a few of them on her other albums. There's, of course, Lonnie Plastico, who was the bassist on Tupelo Honey, but Kenny Davis, the bassist on the title track. You had the guitars, Brandon Ross on Tupelo Honey, Gib Wharton on Redbone. You had Lance Carter and Kevin Johnson on drums. The percussionist, Cyril Baptista, Jeff Haynes, Bill McClellan, joined Cassandra Wilson on Redbone and on Blue Light Till Dawn. And then finally, you had the violinist, Charlie Burnham, who's also on Mandocello on Tupelo Honey, as well as on Blue Light Till Dawn. And so that was 1993. And 2 years later, Wilson returned, and so we will return to New Moon Daughter as we continue to hold space right here on Regeneration.

Cassandra Wilson did not cover a song. It was more like she was the moon, and every now and then a cloud would float by, illuminated by her mysterious glow. That cloud was the song, drifting across her domain, now changed into some new haunted creature, small and plaintive, bathed in moonlight. No matter how recognizable it once was, the song inevitably surrendered its autonomy to Miss Wilson, the more powerful cosmic entity. She'd humored the song's shape for a brief moment before sailing on, majestic, unbothered, letting the song rain itself away. Vijay Iyer.

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We just heard from the Grammy Award winning New Moon Daughter, released in 1995, and just yet another entry into what was then the growing legend, the expanded mythoi of a woman, a sister who took the blues and brought it everywhere she went. We heard Love is Blindness, a U2 cover. Then we heard the originals, A Little Warm Death and Solomon Sing. And then, of course, the Sun House composition, Death Letter, or the Death Letter Blues, which now feels and hits different. These tunes are about death, but there's a way that black folk in the Delta, and of course, black folks beyond the Delta, confronted death on their own terms. If we take Sun House's ethos to bear, we know that death is but a transition, not an ending. And at times of transition, we can hold space for those who gave us something that helps us live in this along of black existence. That is Cassandra Wilson's legacy. Appearing with her are Kevin Breed on guitar and banjo, Brandon Ross on guitar, a team of percussionists including Dougie Brown, Cyril Baptista, and Jeff Haynes. Butch Morris played cornet on Solomon Sing, and Charlie Burnham played violin on A Little Warm Death. We now move on to Traveling Miles. And this is right here, right now. 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

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This is Regeneration. I'm your host, Joshua Myers, and we are holding space for Cassandra Wilson. We just heard music from Cassandra, still reverberating tribute to Miles Davis, who she was introduced to by her musician teacher father at the age of 5. Her entree to Miles, Sketches of Spain. And as we continue to commemorate Miles' centennial year, a bit of his music through Wilson's eyes and ears. That was 1999's concept tribute album, Traveling Miles. We just heard Run the Voodoo Down, the opening track, and that features Dave Holland on bass. That's Oludara on cornet with Marcus Baylor on drums. We also heard Sky and Sea, which is Wilson's interpretation of Blue and Green. Before that was the Wayne Shorter composition ESP that Cassandra reimagined as a tune entitled Never Broken. And we opened the set with Right Here, Right Now, a Cassandra Wilson original. It's co-written by one of my favorite guitarists, Marvin Sewell, who joins her here and on Never Broken. Kevin Breed was on guitar and mandolin on Sky and Sea, which also features Pat Metheny on guitar. Eric Lewis was also playing piano on that track. The rhythm section included bassist Lonnie Plaxico, drummer Perry Wilson, along with Cecilia Smith on marimba, percussionist Jeff Haynes, Jeff Haynes, percussionist, and then finally on Never Broken, we had vibraphonist Stefan Harris and violinist Regina Carter. I love these complicated personnel lists. Underneath me right now is Darkness on the Delta, and that's from Cassandra Wilson's 2002 record entitled Belly of the Sun.

tears rupture for this resonant soul. Through her thoughtfulness, she swerved her repertoire and lathered layers we never expected. Her voice would always grow out of a band. She would wait for the music to simmer and give her the cue that it was ready for what she had to say. No rush. Through her brave acts, she empowers us. She brought legacies into focus and blurred others with exquisite license. Jason Moran.

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Sununga, our book, from Friday, September 4th to Sunday, September 6th. This annual conference and concerts kick off African Heritage Month in the District of Columbia. Workshop presenters from several African countries will teach techniques honed through performance and study. The highlights of the weekend is the concert performance at Howard University Cramden Auditorium. Will display the shared cultural values of three kingdoms of Senegal, presented by the Cancun Senior, Junior, and Children Companies and the Adult Community Class. Details at 202-518-1213, 202-518-1213, or www.cancouran.org, K-A-N-K-O-U-R-A-N.org.

that was closer to you from 2006's Thunderbird. An album that was that many people believe was a bit of a departure. But that composition by Yacoub Dylan was part of this record that turned kind of towards experimental sounds, featuring Kifa Ciancia providing much of the production and keyboard work. You heard Reginald Veal on bass and Jim Keltner on drums. Before that, we heard from the 2002 album Belly of the Sun. We heard Bob Dylan's Shelter in the Storm and the classic Darkness in the Delta, the complicated classic. But of course, in Cassandra's hands, it becomes something else. This featured Boogaloo Ames on the piano. And on Shelter in the Storm, we heard the playing of guitars Marvin Sewell once again. That was Mark Peterson on bass. And Cyril Baptista and Jeff Haynes once again on percussion. We now move into 2003's rendition of Abby Lincoln's Throw It Away on her record, Glamored.

bit of a reprise of Sky and Sea. And we also just heard a little bit of Drunk Ass Cooter Brown. We're going to go now to Loverly, 2008 record, and I believe probably one of the last on the Blue Note label. So very important document. We're going to go to a Robert Johnson tune entitled Dust My Broom.

Jazz is a discipline. It's beyond a genre. It's a discipline. It's a way of life. And our intention was to revisit the spirit of Billie Holiday, to celebrate the spirit of Billie Holiday. And that means you don't have to imitate her. Just be yourself. And that's what we were doing. I think she started that whole style of singing that was very conversational and very in tune with what the musicians were doing. She was very close to the musicians. You know, singers tend to be a separate breed, but Billie Holiday hung out with the musicians. They all adored her, and she had a very special way of communicating with them. Because I consider myself to be in that lineage of singers that are jazz singers that pinpoint the emotional content of the song and pinpoint the emotional depth of pieces. She's a great musician, yes, but what's more important to her is to reach into your heart and to tell you a story. So it was time for me to do. Anybody who sings a song like Strange Fruit in 1939 is a rebel with a cause. She was very controversial. I think she was the very first rock star, you know, because she was living that kind of a life. And she didn't really, she didn't care what people thought about her. You know, she did herself. She was Billie all the time. When she went on stage, she was Billie Holiday. And no regret.

this was actually the last Blue Note release, 2010. This is Silver Pony, and the name of the tune is Beneath a Silver Moon. Cassandra in these moments is representing the depth of Black musical tradition. She talked about Jackson, Mississippi as a musical crossroads. And you get some of that here. She's a clear exponent of the Delta blues and all that it meant, but that blues traveled and travels. And it is from somewhere. So we opened that set with Throw It Away from the 2003 record Glamour. That was a duo with Reginald Veal on bass. Then we heard Dust My Broom from the 2003 record, from the 2008 record Loverly. And we heard the tune of these Delta legends. I mentioned Robert Johnson, but I didn't mention Elmore James before. Both of them were responsible for that. That was Jason Moran on piano, Marvin Sewell on guitar, Lonnie Plastico on bass, Herlin Riley on drums, Lacan Babalo on percussion. And then, of course, on what we just heard, Beneath the Silver Moon, that's a young John Batiste on piano, Marvin Sewell on guitar, Reginald Veal on bass, Herlin Riley on drums. And on saxophone was Ravi Coltrane. So you heard the clip of Cassandra talking about Billie Holiday. And so let's go to her 2015 tribute record, Coming Forth by Day. This is Strange Fruit.

Century. Both of those tunes are from the album from 2012 entitled Another Country. Cassandra is joined by Julian Labrell on accordion, Fabrizio Sati on guitar, Nicola Serrato on bass, Lekan Babaloa and Nino Sinulu on percussion, and on Olomuroro, that's the New Orleans Center for Creative Arts Choir. We also heard from her Billie Holiday tribute album from 2015 entitled Coming Forth by Day. We heard Strange Fruit, and then we heard What a Little Moonlight Can Do. Cassandra's joined by John Cowherd on piano, Kevin Breed on guitar and chimes, guitar chimes, all kinds of things, as well as Nick Zinner on some of the same, Martin P. Casey on bass, and Robbie Marshall on clarinet. In moments where it feels like we have lost much, the masters of the form that Cassandra learned and offered back to us, this form we call Black music. In these moments where we have inherited what feels like an insurmountable loss, an insurmountable mess, let our grief be a reminder that a loss is only evidence that something real and powerful and mighty once existed and still exists. And while for many that grief may have come at different times, we are all now preparing to consider life on top of this earth without the presence of one of our own. And so let this sound remind you that we will never be without her, because it was so heavy, because it was so potent, it was still so graciously given to us as an eternal gift. To know this enormous power and what it can do, the only thing we have to do is to keep on listening. This has been another edition of Regeneration. I'm your host, Joshua Myers, sitting in the space we just held for Cassandra Wilson. Up next is In the Mood with the Mellow Man. Keep it right here on WPFW.

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0: Live. Welcome to another sensual Saturday with musically yours, the Mellow Man. I am the master influence of great memories and positive moods. When you tune into me, you have crossed over into that start of your positive environment, hearing and feeling creative energies of life. With all the negativities in the world, come with me into my world of love, peace, entertainment, fun, and reality for the next 2 hours. I now bring forth to you musical moves that advocate making memories, making love, making charismatic entertainment that puts smiles in your being, for I am the Mellow Man. Yeah.
1: Girl, I wanna make sweet love to you.
0: Oh.
1: Party sugar.
0: Sugar.

one more thing that you're required to understand, and that is this show. We'll get deep on you from time to time, and we will get deep this morning. However, it won't be anything that you can't handle with the gifts from our Creator. When we talk, it will be something you either learn or confirm something you already know. Believe that. Sensual Saturday. All I can say is...

0: Look, I just had to talk to you.
1: But you can't call me here.
0: I know.
1: But nothing. You know how my husband is. It's just Mom, honey.
0: Listen, can you get away?
1: Not tonight, Larry.
2: If that's Mom, why are you whispering?
0: Evelyn, it's been 2 weeks, baby.
1: I know, but I can't do this.
0: But Evelyn...

This morning we will be into what we call Say It, Play It. And I'm telling you, this Say It, Play It, I love it, because what that means is that at the end of the last Saturday of every month, I take requests, and then I play them on the first Saturday of the new month. And that means you, the audience, pick out the songs that we're hearing this week. So this is you. All I do is put the music in order, and we just started out with some Gap Band, Yearning and Learning. That was for Tony McGee. Yearning and Learning, Gap Band, from the CD Gap 3. And before that, we heard the Barqués, believe it or not, doing If Loving You Is Wrong, I Don't Want to Be Right, from the CD 48 Hours, that was requested by Mr. Jesse Shaw. Thank you so much, Jesse. I got a couple of calls called in and say, wow, who is that? I never heard that one before. That was Paula. So thank you so much, Jesse Shaw. And without further ado, I'm going to not do too much talking this morning, because I got so many songs I have to play that you all requested, and I want to get them all in. So this next one is another one. That's why I like to do Say It, Play It, because you all y'all fit the format, and you like to play songs you heard before. You like for me to play songs you never heard before. And you like for me to play songs you heard like you never heard them before. And that fits in with this morning. Y'all gonna hear some more, y'all. Daddy Loving You Is Wrong by the Barqués. I know most of y'all ain't heard that one. Thank you, Jesse. Now we're gonna do another one that you may not have heard, from an artist entitled Derek the Change. Change Man Smith. Derek the Change Man Smith. And his rendition of For the Good Time.

0: Take it away.
1: Now we've been through this 1,003 times. We've tried all we know how. We've tried counseling. We talked to your mama.

Mellow Man in the mood. That's my job, put you in the mood and then keep you there. And that's what we're doing this morning. Thanks to YOU. You were the one that created this playlist, and boy, it is hot. We just heard some Intruders, Friends No More. That went out for Al Lawrence. Thank you, Brother Al. The Makings of You, Curtis Mayfield, from the CD Curtis. That was for Gwen. G-W-E-N. Make me think about my sister. I got a sister named Gwenny. Before that, we heard some Norman Connors. If you're wondering who that lady was singing on that song, that was Miss Adaretha. Miss, not Aretha now, I said Adaretha.

invitation. That went out from, you know, you heard of Nephew Tommy? Well, this is Nephew Jeff. Jeff J. Thank you so much, Nephew. Sister Sledge, Somebody Loves Me. And I hope it's you. Somebody Loves Me, Sister Sledge. That was requested by Sweet G. Sweet G always coming up with something deep. I'm going to have to play that again in the next couple of weeks. Sister Sledge from the CD We Are Family, backed up by Chic. Yeah. Sitting All Alone and Sweet Woman, Blue Magic. That was Sitting All Alone was from Magic Number CD, and Sweet Woman was from Message from the Blue CD. Message from the Magic, I'm sorry. Message from the Magic CD. Brenda B. And Val out of South Carolina said, I love that Sweet Woman. Well, that's because it fits you. Val out of South Carolina. Coming in from Vegas. Go ahead, girl. Derek, the Change Man Smith, For the Good Times. Some people thought that was Al Green. I said, nope, it's Derek, the Change Man Smith, For the Good Times. From the CD, Here It Is. That went out for Shea Butter, who appears at every Sunday from 4 to 6 a.m. with the Shea Train. Well, let me switch up. It's time for a break. Time for a break, for goodness sake. Hold on.

I got to switch up my mood music here. Break for goodness sake. Some people say pause for the cause. We call this break for goodness sake. Now y'all going to have to listen, because I got to read and talk and say all I got to say real fast, because I want to ask you, can we talk? Can we talk? Can we talk? Don't make no sense for one radio station to be so good. Don't make no sense for one DJ to be so bad. Go ahead on, Mellow Man. Now, what am I going to talk about this morning? Here's the statement. A few moments of pleasure can cause a lifetime of misery. A few moments of pleasure can cause a lifetime of misery. Now, what am I talking about this morning? Almost everything, especially triggers. Y'all know what triggers are, something that makes you do something. Triggers. I'm talking about things that have domino effects, like anger, jealousy, crime, wrong choices, lies, sex, etc., etc. But these are major categories of everyday life. All fit the statement given to me and explained to me by my father, of which has come, which this has come to me on the 15th year from his passing and the 106th anniversary of his birth. Yeah, I said it, 106. If he was still living, he'd be 106. A few moments of pleasure can cause a lifetime of misery. He used to say that to me all the time. Now, in this statement, I just mentioned the things I'm talking about is, let's go with them one by one. Anger. I said anger. Now, in psychology, I learned that when you get angry, your brain focuses and releases chemicals that prepare your body for defense, which is why you don't think straight, because your brain is preparing your body for defensive action. This causes you to react irrationally, causing hurt, pain, and even death. Because you know what happens when you get angry. You do things and say things that you don't mean or didn't mean or really don't want to do. Jealousy. I mentioned jealousy. Jealousy causes anger and disruption in any type of relationship, such as family, friends, associates, co-workers, and enemies. I don't have to explain jealousy. Everybody knows what jealousy is. I mentioned crime. Crime, all these categories can roll into a crime. I don't have to go into that or how that can disrupt your livelihood and freedom. I mentioned wrong choices. Well, wrong choices, that intertwines with all that I just mentioned. Lies. Lies don't do nothing but add fuel to the fire of what I just mentioned. Sex. Woo. Sex can cause all can cause all of the aforementioned, plus the risk of unwanted pregnancies, diseases, and negative effects to others, including the birth of the child, especially if the mother was unhealthy. A few moments of pleasure can cause a lifetime of misery. All these things are part of everyday life. Many of you don't think about this, but I'm shining light on this for food for thought.
I'm just hoping that before things of this nature begin to manifest in our lives, that we will take time and focus on minimizing the negativity reactions that can follow. Because a few moments of pleasure can cause a lifetime of misery. I pray that this statement will help minimize the burdens of cause and effect as we travel the highways of our lives, making sure we stay to the right. Right, as in the right side of the road. Can you dig it? Can you dig it? Can you dig it?

WPFW 89.3 is where you be. Are we doing the doggone thing this morning? Well, you are doing the doggone thing this morning because this is your playlist. That's why I love to do this say it, play it thing, because I'm always getting songs from you all that just stand out and follow the format of what I'm trying to do. I always like to play music you heard before, playing music you never heard before, and playing the music you heard like you never heard it before. And y'all doing the doggone thing this morning. Thank ya. We just heard some OJ's Loving You going out for Mr. Tony McGee. And the one before that, everybody say, who is that? Who is that? That was the Valentine Brothers back in the 80s. I Know You Need Love from the CD. Have a Good Time. That went off for Uptown Frank. He requested that. Go ahead, Uptown Frank. I love that Valentine Brothers. Luther Vandross, Too Proud to Beg. That was for Hassan from the CD Your Secret Love. Hassan. Before that, we heard The Highways of My Life, the Isley Brothers, after, well, titled CD 3 Plus 3. That was a song after we did our break, for goodness sake. A few moments of pleasure can cause a lifetime of misery. Before that, of course, we heard, well, I mentioned all that, Intruder's Friend No More and Curtis Makings of You. So, hey, let me stop the talking and keep it going. When you hear this sound, that means it's time for the Doo-Wop Plus set, where we play some doo-wop and plus some other stuff. And we're going to start out with the other stuff right now because we like to start out with some acapella. Oh, but let me say, good morning to Chris and Diane of the Etouffee Band. And let's go. We're going to do up acapella style first. Take it away, fellas.

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well. Wow, what a show, what a show. And just think, y'all put this one on. I just put it in order for you. We just heard some Love Unlimited. Loving You Is All I'm After from the Best of Love Unlimited CD. That went out for Derek. Derek, thank you so much for that one. We heard Bloodstone, We Go a Long Way Back. That was for Pauline. Carla Thomas, No Time to Lose from the CD Comfort Me and Shep in the Limelight's Daddy's Home. The very best of Little Shep in the Limelight's. That went out for Sandra Robinson, my Auntie Sandy. Or should I say the Butterfly Lady? Oh, she always say, we love to say that. Keep Love Alive 365. Go ahead, Butterfly Lady. My Auntie Sandy. Before that, we heard some Eddie Holman, This Can't Be True, from the CD Cameo. Yeah, Cameo Parkway, 57, 1957 to 67. That went out for Ed Moe. Thank you so much, Ed Moe. The Miracles, Don't Let It End Till You Let It Begin. That went out for part of that trio, Ballhead Mike. Before that, we heard the OJ's Loving You, Tony McGee. And I tell you, that Valentine, you know what? Hold it. I already said that. So let me just skip to this. Let me get out some honorable mentions to some people that requested some songs that they got me. I'm going to have to play these songs again within the next few weeks. I want to give honorable mention to I want to give honorable mention to Edmo for that This Can Be True, Eddie Holman. Honorable mention, Uptown Frank with that Valentine Brothers. I heard Funk play that one before. I Know You Need Love. Honorable mention, the Sweet G, Lord have mercy. That Sister Sledge, well, Somebody Loves Me. Thank you so much, Sweet G. Honor. She always coming up with something deep. I like that. Brenda B, honorable mention for that Sitting All Alone, Magic Number by the Blue Magic, Magic Number CD. And Jesse Shaw for that If Loving You Is Wrong, I Don't Want to Be Right by the Bar Case. He said, what, that with the Bar Case? Yeah, that with the Bar Case. But anyway, meanwhile, back at the ranch. Remember to check out the Shay Train each and every Sunday morning. She got a special show coming up around the end of September called The Question and Answer. Everything you wanted to know about the Shay Train but was afraid to ask. I can't wait to see that show or be that show. Be with the show. Think she's going to have Mr. Shea Butter and possibly James Funk. We don't know yet. James Funk got to think about that one. So anyway, ain't no more. You know, this is Mellow Man Has Got to Go. Just want to say, ladies and gentlemen, boys and girls, brothers and sisters, kings and queens, whether you understand this or not, I've just received one of the most valuable treasures on earth, and that is being blessed with your presence at this moment in time. I'm expressing my appreciation for you sharing your valuable time in life with me throughout this sensual Saturday morning. I thank our Heavenly Father for you, your presence, and your vibes. For I am the Mellow Man, bringing forth the good times. Just know that good times bring positive energies, and positive energies bring good times. And it's at those times you are strong and at your greatest potential. With this in mind, I submit to you, no matter what you may be going through, positive or negative, you're still alive and kicking and vibing with me right now. Think about the many obstacles you've previously conquered in conjunction with the blessings that were good times in your life. It's those thoughts of those good times along with the

little prayer that will strengthen you and pull you through to your goals and aspirations. You are a power, and you've got it to use. If you only believe in you, like I do. You wanted something different in radio? Yeah, I am. I have arrived. However, only with continued blessings, my present time here is temporarily up until next sensual Saturday morning. And if by some chance that I don't return, just know that I've already been blessed in many ways by the Heavenly Father and by your presence. As I prepare for my temporary departure, I leave you with this request, and that is to disregard all negativity. I said all negativity. Remember, all negativity. Don't do acts without the facts. Leave it alone till you get the truth on your own. Stay true to WPFW. Every Saturday morning, you always win because love songs are back again. Coming up next is the Oldies House Party with Captain Flying James Funk. And the next voice you will hear will be that of James Funk. Oh, and I don't think I mentioned the time, but the Shade Train comes on Sunday morning from 4 to 6 a.m. with the very best in gospel music. And if you don't miss anything, don't miss that show coming up the last Sunday in September. But every Sunday morning, you have the very best in gospel music with the Shade Train. Stay strong, stay blessed, peace. The next voice you will hear will be that of the Oldies House Party, James Funk. Peace.

89.3 on your FM dial. Good morning, Saturday. Want to thank the Creator and all our family and friends for making another day possible right here. Yes, you. Y-O-U. Making another day possible. Happy birthday to everyone that's celebrating a birthday this past week or this week to come or today. Happy birthday to you. Say happy birthday to one of my cousins, but she's has transitioned to Velma. Good friend Ebony. Happy birthday, my friend. Tom. One of DC's finest musicians. Big brother Daryl Brooks. Even though he mentioned it last week when we was talking about the Michael Jackson, the Jackson's concert. Happy birthday, big brother. Yes, indeed. It's always an honor, pleasure. My cousin Anthony, happy birthday. Also my cousin Dwayne. Big brother Marquette. The old Savannah Terrace crew. Big brother Man, happy birthday. DJ Easy. Also sweet Michelle up there at Oakview. On this Labor Day weekend, I hope you get your rest in. Cause it's gonna be playtime is just about over after this weekend. It's back going to work. Go back to work. Say good morning to my twins that's tuned in this morning. Adrian and Maxine. Big brother Mac over there in Southside. Everybody at the DCA, my man Kevin and the crew. So enough with that. Let's get into our L-O-V-E-U. I'm thinking about just digging in the stacks this morning, so stay tuned. You're in tune to the Oldies House Party. James Funk, Captain Fly, James Funk, each and every Saturday morning. Good morning, Saturday.

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way I stop loving you if our maker calls me home. Good morning, Saturday. 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

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And I can see that you've got some more tears to shed. I can see it.

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I'll be right there. Good morning, Saturday morning. Well, I told you I was going to dig in the crates a bit. House party time.

0: 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Holler.
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0: You make me want to holler, baby.
1: I wanna say, ah!
0: Saturday morning. Oh, yes, sir. Good morning, Saturday. Oh, come on, ladies, doing their thing today, huh?

0: Man, September 27th up there at Malcolm X Park. Got a lot of they celebrate the 90th year of Meridian Hill Park. And it was changed to Malcolm X Park, but I believe they might have changed it back to Meridian Hill. I'm not 100% sure. I ain't been up in there since I ain't been up Meridian Hill Park. Can't even think. I used to go up to school. I used to go cut through there, go to school when I was going to Mackin, off to all my Mackin Trojans. That's tuning in, like my brother Kevin. I know he tuned in. Good to talk to you always, brother. Yes, indeed. But we're going to be up there September 27th. And I think this young lady can sound like Sitaria. I'm not 100%. But if it is you, Sitaria, and say shout out to Sitaria's pops, because I understand he's always listening. Mr. Joyner, thanks for tuning in. And all the crew. Mama B, how you been, Miss Barbara? We haven't talked in a minute, but I pray that all is well. And also, Miss Barbara Roberts. I know she may be tuned in.
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doing that in honor of a good friend that we sit home yesterday talking about Dancing Tony. And those that don't know, if you used to watch Breeze Country Way on cable channel, he was the brother that, oh man, you can say a lot about the good man, but he would dance, leave the floor and come back to the same woman he was dancing with, or might go off the side door, dance back through the front door, but he enjoyed. And I love the brother, love his style, because he kept the ladies on the floor. And so, Tony, Dancing Tony, we salute you, my brother. May you rest in peace. But he loved some James Brown. Yes, indeed. But we had a good friend, Kay, I'm sorry, Kay, please forgive me. I mean, Karen Day, that's what it is. Karen Day, she did a salute to our brother Tony, so we're gonna continue to salute the brother.

0: 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Yes, sir.
1: All aboard for Night Train.
0: Come on. A salute to our very good friend, Dancing Tony.
1: Miami.

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Or if he was getting up there, getting ready to do the slop or whatever.

0: shout out to brother G Victor, one of Tony, Dancing Tony's good friend. Good morning, Saturday.
1: I don't care.
0: On this long Labor Day weekend.

0: getting ready to break this thing all the way down. 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Three.
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1: I just want.
0: Talk about Sandra Robinson. We may celebrate her birthday this weekend. I mean, well, Tuesday. You might as well celebrate all weekend, I'm sorry. 89.3 on your FM dial.
1: Will you kiss me?
0: Now, Tony, you know you're supposed to be resting.
1: Keep it right there.
0: Don't rest, my brother. You know we love you. Your best JB concert.
1: Kiss me, baby. Oh, I feel
0: is it at the Howard Theater?

0: can't believe I can't think of the theater up there in Baltimore. Can't stop singing. Many times you've not seen them up there too.
1: I can't.
0: Lord, have mercy.
1: I can't stop singing, baby.
0: But let me break it all the way down.
1: No.
0: I can imagine, like Sandra said, him and Dancer Tony and Hat Lady Murr, they were up there showing off. Have mercy. Wait a minute.

Oh, man, they talk about bringing the U Street Jam back in November. Have mercy. Getting ready for the U Street Jam, y'all. Miss Turner. Have mercy. So it's September, we got

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If y'all ever let me get this far, get up in the beats like this, we gonna work this here. When I go club action, everybody get scared. 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Or the backhand bend. 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Get us brothers in trouble out there. Wait a minute. 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

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That's all the old Burn Manor crew. 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If I am playing the U Street Jam, ladies, wear your two cute shoes through the door. 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You get up and go to church in the morning. 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It plays, sometimes it plays like I want it, and sometimes it don't. But that's all right. I'm just, we're just blessed to have CD players. Because of Y-O-U, what I say. All right, folks. It's Labor Day weekend. We got to get it in, y'all. We got to get it in. Because, you know, come up Tuesday, we're going to be toting that bell. Have mercy. Happy birthday, Virgo Sandra. All my family members. All your family members. But most of all, Y-O-U for what you continuously do for 50 years. Supporting WPFW. Have mercy. You ought to pat yourself on the back. You haven't made that pledge of support yet, you can pat yourself on the back for listen. Let's

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0: Y'all power back on yet. 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

Big shout out to everybody that's taking that trip up to Detroit today. Have mercy. Oh, I got a shout out to folks that was over there, Sycamore and Oates on Thursday night. They had my family Rare Essence over there. And man, y'all showed up and showed out. Man, I seen some soldiers over there I ain't seen since almost the Maverick Room. You know how long ago that was. See some sisters over there. Baby. A couple of high school sisters. Have mercy. Hey, when I want rock sex machine. I'm talking about from the trainers to the knights. To McKinley trainers to the knights. Blue knights.

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Huh, there you go. There you go. There you go. I feel like busting loose. 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

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By the time I'm done with it, it's gonna be about 20 minutes. You know how I get. 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

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Have mercy. 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

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I still like mixing records. Yes, sir. But this record right here, it had to be about, let me see, this came out about 86, I think it was. And I did this party up in Gaithersburg, I think. And I haven't recaptured it yet, but I played this one song, believe it or not, for 52 minutes. 52 minutes, because it's my girl. And you ain't going to get it right now, because I ain't got 52 minutes. I got to catch a plane to Detroit. Yes, sir. Come on, Gladys. I still be trying to get that momentum again. Oh, hit me one time, baby. Hit me now. I played this song for 52 minutes and some seconds. Boy, you talk about them tired, and they hung on the floor. One thing you seen, I mean, not seen, you adults know, you should know when to sit down. Because I'm going to talk trash and do my thing, like watching you do your thing.

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Yes, sir. Some people treat it as the end of the summer. Not exactly the season, but all the summertime festivities, you know what I'm saying? So when you love me, you African American

on these holiday weekends. And you know, I kind of been working kind of since Thursday. I really forgot it was the Labor Day weekend because I had planned to do a DJ mix, but I kind of forgot. You know, that's kind of why I'm a little hype at the moment, trying to get back a little bit. But we're going to do it anyway. We're going to do it all. Come on, Eddie. Because I got to hit the door exactly. I might try to stop a couple of minutes early. Y'all don't mind, do you? Do you mind? My soldier right here.

Let's do our dance, and we got some words from the station, and two events going on. I forgot all about the 5K event next Saturday, but they're gonna call in on that. But the 50th celebration up there at Malcolm X Park, yeah. But come on, let's do our dance for this weekend.

don't put your white all white up yet. The steppers doing that thing tomorrow and Monday. Same spot. 89.3 on your FM dial. I just thank you so much that you come visit us down here in this neck of the woods. You know what I'm saying? All the way to the left. But you can take our PFW with you. Go on there and get that PFW app. Definitely have it, or you can stay online. Take us with you anywhere you want to go. Yes, indeed. But yeah, blown my. Do they still have operators? Boy, that should be. I could do that job today. Y'all blowing my phone up today. Glad I charged my battery my phone last night. Cause anyhow. Thanks for tuning in. But we got some folks about to call in. But since it's a Saturday, let's enjoy ourselves, huh?

0: 89.3 on your FM dial. You're in tune to the Oldies House Party. Captain Fly and James Funk here each and every Saturday morning. But some Saturdays, we got to go out there and get that, like y'all new folks say, get that bag. And for sure, you know what I'm saying? But anyhow, coming up, not this, but yeah, it is this Saturday coming. We're sponsoring a 5K walk, and I got Martha on the phone. And good morning to you, Martha. What's going on here? This phone was acting up all morning. Are you there?
1: Yes, I'm here. Can you hear me?
0: Yeah, I hear you now. Yeah, good morning to you. Good morning to you.
1: Good morning. Thank you so much for helping us to promote the 5K.
0: All right. Well, tell them all about it.
1: Okay, well, the 5K, this is the ninth year for the annual 5K walk run for total fitness, and it's happening this Saturday at 12 o'clock. This Saturday the 12th, and it's from 8 a.m. to 3 p.m. We've got a full day ahead of activity. We start out with the 5K, and then we have classes such as yoga, tai chi, breathwork, meditation. We're going to have a double dutch contest for the seniors as well as the juniors. This year we're incorporating games. We hope to have a tug of war.
0: Okay.
1: Water will be provided. You don't have to bring water. We're providing that to you and some healthy snacks.
0: Okay.
1: And every time you get in the coming, it's going to be a lot of fun. And music played by Shooter Magruder, Sabu Hakeem, and Mo Thomas. It's a fun show that too.
0: Okay. Well, what time it start again?
1: It starts at 8 o'clock, but we're asking those who are going to run to get there by 7:40. We're going to have a fitness instructor to do the warm-up. They collect their bibs. We talk about, you know, the trail, where it ends, where it starts, et cetera. And then the run will start at 8:10. And then we're also having a 1K run for children 12 and under.
0: Okay.
1: That'll be a group 15.
0: All right. Is there a website they can go to?
1: Yes, they can go to WTFWDC.org, and that will help them to decide what activities they want to participate in. They can do some or just all of them. We're also going to have chess and checkers and backgammon, but people just want to sit and relax.
0: Oh, that's a that's good. That's cool. I like that. Okay. Well, thank you. We hope that everyone can attend, and we hope that they really enjoy themselves. And you said the ninth annual. Okay, well, I'm getting ready to play a card just in case I didn't get any of it. But thank you for calling in and reminding me. Thank you. Have a good one.
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4: 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Hammers! Have a little mercy, if you please. Everybody, get on the floor, do your thing. 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

September, we recall. 89.3 on your FM dial. You're in tune to the Oldies House Party. Lance is in the building, so he must have heard my cry, because I got the helicopter out in the parking lot to take me to the airport to get over there to the get to Detroit. So stay tuned for all that. I got a couple of my good friends. They're in the go-go community, and I know how it is to get music played on the radio, and I'm going to try to start, I have been doing it lightly, but I'm going to start doing it a little more. One band, we know them as Pleasure, the original Pleasure band, they was out, but now they have regrouped. And they're calling themselves Timeless. Timeless. And footnote to that is, the owner of the Pleasure Band has put Pleasure Band back together. So you got three female bands now. But the original band, Pleasure Band, they have changed their name to Timeless, and the owner of Pleasure has, I should be receiving some music from them very soon, has put the group back together. So that's that with that. And we getting ready to hear one by Timeless called We Outside Crank. And then CCB. Critical Condition Band, they have one out with Jata, is that what it is? Thank you, sir. Thank you. She is the daughter of the director of Parks and Recreation, Director Feeney. Yeah, I know Feeney very well. And as a matter of fact, she is one of my women of the that we saluted during Women's Month, Fabulous series. Maybe I can get the mayor since she will be stepping down, or get the new mayor. That might be coming in. I don't know. But anyhow, let me stop talking and play the songs for I ain't going to have no time. The first one is called, it's by Timeless, We Outside Crank. Let's get into it.

Lord have mercy. Sometimes I think we need to be on TV. But anyhow, Lance is in the building, and House of Soul, and by four, I'm going to leave you with this song by Damon Blaze, Grateful for the Day. And believe me, I am grateful for today. Man, the funerals are coming. One of my band members, Mike Baker's mom, he buried her Monday. And we buried Darrington Tony yesterday. And then another friend buried her mom's Tuesday. And then a hairstylist, Jamie, you know I love you, and you know I'm here for you. Her mom just passed. The funeral is Tuesday. I think it's this Tuesday coming. But anyhow, that was our CCB with Jatar and talking about my city, talking about D.C. And before that, we Outside Crank by Timeless. So I got some backyard, and we'll be listening to that a little later on. And I'm quite sure you already know about Scooby's song. And I want to play one by Rasmus, but it ain't out yet. So I ain't going to play that just yet. But I'm leaving you with this. Y'all be blessed. And no one told you that they love you. Know that we I-L-O-V-E-U.

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Cherry pie. I love cherry pie, especially if she's making it. Welcome to the House of Soul. It is a beautiful, beautiful Saturday, September the 5th. Hopefully all is well in your world. Big shout out to James Flung. Thank you so very much for that wonderful show. One time for the oldies house party. And much like him, he made me want to play some go-go later in the show. So I'll do that around, I guess, 10:45 or so. 11:45 or so. All right, y'all. We're in here. We're going to play some tunes for you. Enjoy.

I love the way it sings, all the joy that it brings. Remember skating down the road towards the park, I could never say no, you with that summer glow.

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0: He said, tell him. Tell him.
1: Tell him. Get funky with it.
0: Yes, indeed. Ozzy Brothers would tell me when you need it again. My nose is stopped up in here, man. It's cold in here to me.
1: Yeah. So you put on your jacket.
0: It's chilly in here, man. Yeah. My nose react. Yeah. So, I have a little sinus action. But hopefully everyone is doing well. Just been mixing some music, playing some music for you. And, hopefully you're enjoying it. It's a mixed bag, but I think the general vibe is the same.
1: Saturday morning music.
0: Yeah, there you go. Saturday morning cleanup.
1: Saturday morning.
0: Running errand music. Yeah. You know what I'm saying?
1: Yes. So, well, Bill called in and said he was enjoying it. Also, Nate.
0: Oh, yeah?
1: Yeah.
0: Okay, Nate the Skate.
1: Yeah, Nate
0: the Skate.
1: Oh,
0: okay, what's up, Nate
1: the
0: Skate?
1: Don't be late.
0: Decently.
1: Keeping it great.
0: He will participate.
1: He will.
0: Oh, man. All right, so this tune, the next tune is one by a brother who is on our sister station, WBAI. Mm-hmm. He goes by the name of Gary Bird. Yeah. Gary M. Hotep Bird, which is a heck of a name. This is my guy.
1: Okay.
0: This one's called Soul Traveling.
1: Yes, it is.
0: Part one.
1: Okay.
0: Gary Bird Express.
1: Let's go.
0: Experience, I'm sorry.
2: You're just who I was looking for to take with me on this trip.

baby, because we're on our way into the nitty-gritty. This is Detroit, Michigan, that funky place that they call the Motor City. Now I got a beautiful friend from here. He's a talented dude. I know you dig him. He's a Taurus.

0: You know, Calvin, since I was playing Gary Bird, I thought about a song that a lot of people haven't heard, but a lot have, especially on this station, WPOW. It's called The Crown. You ever heard the song?
1: I've never heard of The Crown.
0: Yeah, it's a Stevie Wonder song with Gary Bird, the cat that I was just playing.
1: Yeah.
0: Yeah, so Gary Imhotep Bird with Stevie Wonder, and the joint is called The Crown. And check this out, y'all. You'll enjoy it. I think this is the right version that I have here. All right, you're listening to WPFW, the House of Soul.

0: Okay, so I promised I would play some Dolly Parton this week. I could have done a whole show on Dolly Parton, but I figured it would be so many people that did that. Mm-hmm. But I used to love some Dolly Parton, Jack.
1: What?
0: I really did.
1: What?
0: As a kid, for obvious reasons. And mm-hmm. then I just thought she was so quick, so mm-hmm. smart. Mm-hmm. You know what I mean? She was very clever. And it showed in her songwriting. And, from what I've read primarily, she was a really good person.
1: Yes.
0: So I appreciate great people, mm-hmm. that treat other people, with respect.
1: And without a whole bunch of recognition.
0: Right.
1: You know what I mean? She didn't do it for auditioning.
0: Right, exactly. You know? She didn't do it for the
1: fame and all that.
0: Exactly. Yeah. So, she was a special person. So
1: very
0: special. I appreciate she and her music.
1: Yeah.
0: She was like Mom's Mabley with mm-hmm. the way she would joke.
1: Yeah.
0: You know what I mean? Yeah. They said, or like Minnie Pearl. Mm-hmm. You remember Minnie Pearl?
1: Yes, I do.
0: Yeah. So it reminded me of a mix of the two of them, mm-hmm. Slightly edgy, mm-hmm. you know what I mean? And one of my favorite things she would say, it said, Dolly, how long does it take you to do your hair? She said, I don't know. I wasn't there when they did it. And that means she had a wig on. You dig it?
1: Yeah, yeah.
0: So one time for Dolly Parton. And, of course, this is the famous. Do you have any memories of Dolly Parton?
1: Oh, man. Just, my last one was when I think it was a football game and she came out.
0: Oh, yeah?
1: Yeah.
0: Okay.
1: And she did the halftime show.
0: Oh, okay.
1: And she had on the boots and the shorts and... She was rolling, man.
0: Yeah, man.
1: She enjoyed herself. So,
0: yeah.
1: That was my last memory of seeing her act really active and on stage.
0: I got you.
1: Yeah.
0: I got you. Yeah. All right. And, of course, the movies, 9 to 5 and all that, those are really popular movies mm-hmm. of the day. Mm-hmm. And I remember you couldn't get away from that song.
1: Yeah. A lot of people still use it for their, retirement. DJs use it for their
0: retirement. Oh, right. Retirement parties.
1: Retirement parties.
0: And all that kind of good
1: stuff. Thank you, Dolly.
0: Yeah. All right, well, let's enjoy Jolene.
1: Yeah, oh, my God.
0: It turns out Jolene was a bank teller.
1: Uh-huh.
0: Did you hear that?
1: No, I didn't.
0: Yeah, Jolene was a bank teller.
1: Okay, yes.
0: In real life.
1: Yeah, okay.
0: You know what I'm saying? So, but anyway.
1: Let's listen to it.
0: One time for Dolly.

0: Real quick, I just wanted to say, give this the whole story. Jolene was inspired by an anonymous redheaded bank teller who flirted with her husband, Carl Dean, combined with the name of an 8-year-old fam. So apparently this bank teller gave her husband a bunch of attention when they went when they were first married. They first got married. And Dolly joked about how often her husband visited the bank. So anyway, she met a young red-haired, green-eyed fan at a concert and loved her name, Jolene. So they say that Dolly repeated the name rhythmically until she returned to her tour bus to create the famous chorus. Did you hear what I said?
1: Yeah, I did.
0: Yeah, that was he was on the phone. Mm-hmm. Yeah, so Jolene was inspired by this bank teller who was flirting with her husband.
1: Yeah.
0: Yeah, isn't that something?
1: Yeah. Made a hit out of it.
0: Boy, did she.
1: Yeah, made a hit out of it. Boy. Please don't take her, man.
0: Yes, indeed. She must have been.
1: That's the one, and that was the song that got me when she sang it at the, I think it was a halftime show something. Yeah,
0: okay.
1: I think it was in Texas or something.
0: And the beat on that thing is just me, Jolene.
1: Yeah, yeah.
0: So anyway, we're back to the vibe we were on. I just wanted to take a moment for Miss Dolly and a couple other, and for Gary Bird. Mm-hmm. And so let's get back to this vibe. Can we do that?
1: This vibe.
0: Let's do it.
1: Yeah.
2: DJ Lance Reynolds.

0: Yes, indeed. The Whispers. You like I said that, the Whispers. But let's go all the way. And we have a buddy of mine on the phone. He goes by the name of Paul Grant. Are you there, good brother? Oh, I can't hear him. So is he, can you hear him on that side?
1: No,
0: okay, all right. Okay, so whatever that issue was. Paul, you there?
2: Yes.
0: Paul, no.
2: Hello?
0: Doggone it. He can probably hear me, but I cannot hear
2: him. I can.
0: So, all right, well, I'll let you know what Paul has going on. It's a movie-related thing. And sorry about that, Paul. So we'll work it out, and we'll have to get the engineers to help us out with that. And this is what your wonderful pledges go to, is helping us to keep things together over here. And, yeah.
3: No, that's just me. That's okay. Just the app playing from what you were talking to him about, just trying to, you know, troubleshoot it. All right. So, yeah, I really appreciate that whisper that's going into Mr. Paul Grant, finding out what's going on with this set here. You know, once again, like DJ Lance said, that's what the
0: pledge is. Let me try it down. Paul, you there?
2: Yes, I am.
0: There we go. I can hear him now. I can hear him now.
2: Man.
0: Okay, wonderful, wonderful one. Okay, Paul Grant from Ascender Films is on, and he's wants to tell us about a project he has going on in the Southeast. Brother, please, if you would, I'm sorry about the technical difficulties. Tell us about your fantastic event that you got going on.
2: Hey, man, I'm trying something new. So here's what it is. I live east of the river in lovely Ward 7, the greatest ward in the city. And been here for about 15 years, and one of the things I've noticed is we don't have a whole lot of cultural spaces, not dedicated cultural spaces, and that's for 70,000 adults. So one of the things I'm trying to launch, or what I am trying to launch, is called the Southeast Cinema Society. Mm-hmm. And we're going to have the launch event on Thursday, September 10th. And what the Cinema Society is simply what it is, what it says. We're going to create, it's an organization, it's going to be set up as a nonprofit to bring cinema and other cultural programming east of the river.
0: Hmm. I love it, man. So cultural programming like movies, et cetera, what type of thing are you talking about?
2: Well, hey, our launch event on the 10th next Thursday is exactly the kind of thing, man. We're going to be bringing the Tony K. Bambara documentary by Louis Messiah. Fabulous documentary that premiered at Black Star Film Festival last year. We're also going to have a movie poster exhibition that focuses on black men from 1973 to 2023. All original movie posters featuring black men from Black Panther to American Fiction, all of those films. And we're going to be looking at, you know, just how black men are portrayed. So as you walk through the room before the film, look at the posters, tell us your thoughts. So that's the kind of program.
0: That is really cool, man. I mean, you really caught me off guard with the posters that focus on black men. That is that's a very interesting thing, and it's so different. It's very different. I mean, because you just don't see us like that, you know, presented in one presentation where you have a number of different representations of black men in film, you know. So
2: exactly. Like, one of the oldest ones that we have from 1973 is Black Caesar.
0: Really?
2: Which, if you were to compare, say, Black Caesar, and you see the Fred the Hammer Williamson dressed in a suit, Black Godfather,
0: right?
2: You know,
0: right.
2: Godfather of Harlem,
0: right?
2: And then put that beside, say, Straight Outta Compton.
0: Oh, I see.
2: You know what I mean? Like, what does that say about black men? Or when you look at a Jeffrey Wright, who's from Southeast,
0: right,
2: in the American Fiction poster, where they have him in a suit, but they draw this sort of thug-like image in pencil around him.
0: Right. I saw that film. Yeah, that is a very compelling artistic representation of how they show us in the movies. And I remember long ago, every movie that had us in it had to be black something or the other. You know what I mean?
2: Right.
0: You know, Black Caesar, right. You know, black this or that.
2: Black,
0: you know,
2: Caesar.
0: Right. And like in the comics, it was now Black Panther happens to be a Black Panther, right? You know, right. Or has some connection to Black Panthers or the Panther God Bast and all of that in the comic. But in the other comics, you know, it was always like Black Lightning, you know what I'm saying? Or
2: Correct.
0: You know what I mean? Not just lightning. So I'm sure that a number of those posters follow that trend.
2: Yeah. All right. Well, a few from the 70s. They did that.
0: Yeah, yeah, but, the 70s all day. That's, yeah. That's what I mean.
2: Yeah.
0: So
2: absolutely.
0: Yeah, so once again, man, tell us what the organization is and where this event is going to be.
2: All right, the organization is the Southeast Cinema Society. This is our launch event, and I'm pleased to say it's co-sponsored by our good friends at the Marshall Heights Community Development, the Pennsylvania Avenue East Main Street. They all supported the Pennsylvania Avenue Baptist Church. The event will be at the chapel at the Pennsylvania Avenue Baptist Church. This is east of the river, y'all. We talking, so they're going to let us turn the chapel into a movie theater for okay. one night only.
0: Okay.
2: And tickets are free, and you can get them at southeastcinemadc.org.
0: Okay, so is it the whole thing spelled out, or is it S-E?
2: Spell it out, southeastcinemadc.org.
0: Okay, got it.
2: Don't
0: okay.
2: forget the D.C.
0: Okay.
2: Don't forget the D.C.
0: Right, never that. Never that. All right, well, cool. Well, cool, man. I've known this brother Paul for so many, many years. This is one of my dear friends, y'all. So,
2: absolutely.
0: So I appreciate having you on the show, good brother, and I'll see you soon, okay?
2: Hey, man, it's always a pleasure to catch up with you, man. Thank you.
0: All right, bro. And I best of luck with everything, and I'll holler at you soon.
2: Yeah, and thanks for the whispers, like I
0: said. Yeah, whispers. Yeah, it's but a whisper.
3: Yeah.
0: All right, man, I'll holler at you.
3: Hey,
2: all right, peace. Thank you. All right.
3: Hey, DJ Lance, yeah. we have like three people that we definitely got to say happy birthday to.
0: Oh, yeah, go ahead.
3: Yeah, we have to say happy birthday. Who celebrated a birthday on the 3rd was DJ House Cats.
0: Oh, yeah.
3: From the meeting in the ladies' room.
0: Yeah.
3: Yesterday was DJ Rita Burns' birthday.
0: What?
3: Yes.
0: What?
3: Not and today Rita. Is Sister Kim Bay's birthday.
0: Wow. So yeah. The Virgos are strong.
3: Yes.
0: On WPFW.
3: WPFW females, man, that bring the music, bring the noise.
0: Yeah.
3: And that Mew noise. They call it Mew noise.
0: Yes, and that Virgo loveliness. You know
3: yeah.
0: what I'm saying?
3: Yes, yes.
0: Yeah, yes, yeah. Indeed. My mother was a Virgo.
3: Really?
0: Yeah. Yeah, one time for Alice Ray as well.
3: Alice Ray, wow.
0: Yeah, okay. So one more time, whose birthday? We yep. got Rita Burns.
3: Rita Burns.
0: DJ House
3: Cats. DJ House Cats and Sister Kim Bay.
0: Wow.
3: Mm-hmm. The okay. 3rd, the 4th, and the 5th.
0: That is something else.
3: Yeah. My Aunt Keita, she celebrated her birthday on the 1st as well, which was last Tuesday. You know, Aunt Keita, you mean everything.
0: Really?
3: Yes, she means everything.
0: Oh, yeah. Wow. Okay, so I had to switch up here.
3: Uh-huh.
0: And real quick.
3: You're going to hurt him.
0: Wait, no.
3: Be nice to him.
0: I ain't going to hurt him. You know what I'm saying? I'm trying to help him.
3: Yeah. You know, go Rita call in and say, I see what he's doing.
0: Oh, yeah. Did she call?
3: She called the last time.
0: Oh, okay.
3: Oh, yeah. I see what he's doing.
0: Oh, right. She was at the house boogie.
3: Yeah, you did the house music mix.
0: Oh, that's right. I did.
3: Yeah.
0: All right. Well, look, I had to switch gears real quick. So this is Roy Ayers. This one is called Virgo Vibes.
3: Let's do that.
0: Yeah. You listen to the House of Soul, y'all.

0: Okay, so we've entered the Virgo Lounge for the last part of the show.
1: Yeah,
0: man. We're going to do that. We're going into the Virgo Lounge. And it turns out there's somebody else who is a WPFW person that is a Virgo. Who is that?
2: Oh, Miss Katia Stitt.
0: That's right. Katia Stitt is a Virgo. She's a Virgo. And her birthday is on the 15th, so big shout out to her. And also, last Saturday, on Michael Jackson's birthday, it's also our dear friend Ray Rapp's birthday.
1: Really?
0: Yes.
1: Shout out to her.
0: So she had a wonderful time during her birthday. I won't say where she went, but she had a really, really great time for her birthday.
1: Cool people.
0: Yeah, absolutely.
1: Cool people.
0: So much love to Ray Rapp out there listening right now. And let's see. Hold on. And she had a request for me. I gotta look it up here and see what it was. I can't remember. Send me that again, Ray Rapp.
1: Okay.
0: All right. So we're going to continue. This next song is Michelle and the Gay Ocello, who is also a Virgo. And I believe Brandi Younger, who is also on the song, is a Virgo as well. The name of the tune is Virgo. They're called

0: All right, this next tune is by two Virgos, mm-hmm. Mark Ronson mm-hmm. and Amy Winehouse.
1: Yeah.
0: It's called Valerie.
1: Yeah.
0: And you're listening to the House of Soul, Southern Soul Party, up next.

0: Yes, indeed. So we're out of here, y'all. And there's so many great Virgo artists. I may have to do a Virgo show next week. That'd be cool, right?
1: Yeah, man.
0: Yeah, that'd be real cool.
1: Yeah.
0: All right, we out the way for Lady C. Now, the last song is a song that Ray Rap requested, but I forgot to play last week. So this goes out to Ray Rap on the extended birthday.
1: Yeah.
0: You know what I'm saying?
1: Ray Rap. Enjoy your day. Yeah. Everybody enjoy your rest of your day. Have a better weekend and enjoy your holiday.
0: Yes, indeed. Yeah. And Michael Jackson is the tune. Mm-hmm. It's Can't Let Her Get Away.
1: Oh, man. That's a club mover.
0: Yes, indeed.
1: That's a club mover
0: now.
1: It is.
0: All right, y'all. Y'all be safe. Y'all be easy.
1: Peace.
0: Catch y'all next week.

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0: out of here. Well, we know they ain't gonna kick us out because it's time for your girl Lady C and the Southern Soul Party every Saturday from 12 to 2. Hey, Calvin.
1: Hey, Lady C.
0: Lance had to leave. He said, I'm out. Mm-hmm. But great show as always. House of Soul. Mm. House of Soul.
1: Train.
0: Yeah, the House of Soul, they be doing their thing. That's what it is. Mm-hmm. That should be it. House of Soul doing their thing. Mm-hmm. Lance and Calvin every Saturday.
1: 10 to noon.
0: 10 to noon. Mm-hmm. Listen, they were jamming. He was rocking and rolling. He was doing his thing. And Calvin was bringing it up, helping him out.
1: That's what we do. Yeah. Batman and Robin, Green Hornet and Kato.
0: I know that's right.
1: It used to be, how you would say, Bonnie and Clyde with you and Dr. Nick?
0: Yeah.
1: One time.
0: Well, the doctor and the nurse.
1: Yeah, how about that one?
0: Yeah.
1: Happy Saturday to you, Lady C.
0: You what?
1: Happy Saturday to you.
0: Thank you, Calvin. Yeah. Happy Saturday to you, too.
1: Y'all should see her outfit.
0: Uh-oh. I watched Venus and Serena last night.
1: Uh-huh.
0: So I was inspired.
1: Yeah. She come in with a tennis outfit on there. If y'all old school, y'all know them tennis outfits used to get it.
0: Uh-huh.
1: Yeah.
0: They show.
1: We used to rock them tennis outfits.
0: Yeah.
1: As soon as she came in, I said, fault.
0: Calvin is hilarious, y'all. Listen, we have fun in the studio. That's what we do on WPFW every Saturday. Well, every day, you know, WPFW gonna put a smile on your face. It might even make you a little angry with some of the jazz and the news, I should say, the justice.
1: Because we tell the truth.
0: That's it.
1: Yeah.
0: Yes. The truth is told on this great station. Mm-hmm. So, you know, and we like to have fun, which we do every Saturday and Sunday. Mm-hmm.
1: Throughout the week, though. Throughout the week,
0: absolutely,
1: too. You know, throughout them shows, Dr. Carball and, you know, I can't think of the guy on Friday. I had a brain freeze.
0: It's okay.
1: Yeah, but, you know, throughout the week, there's a lot of, you know, Candy Shannon in the morning. Yeah, so we have great programmers here.
0: I wake up every morning with Morning Brew.
1: Yeah, the Morning Brew,
0: and they start at 5 a.m., and that's what time my alarm clock go off, and I turn it on, and I wake up, and I lay there and listen to some of the jazz music, you know, the songs. They be all over, you know, with their music during the week with Morning Brew. So if you get up early, you can turn on WPFW and listen to the Morning Brew. Bobby Rocks.
1: Yeah, that's one I'll tell.
0: I knew it was going to come up.
1: Yeah.
0: But, you know, like I say, every Saturday, WPFW got you covered.
1: Yes.
0: Sunday through Sunday.
1: I love the way you say that, though, you know, because it's so true.
0: Yeah.
1: It's so true. We cover you from all angles, you know what I mean? Any kind of music that you may enjoy. So, Lady C, before you even ask me, I'm letting you know now.
0: You leaving me, Calvin?
1: I got to go.
0: Well, have a great week, Calvin. Thank you for staying for a couple of minutes, as always.
1: Enjoy your show. Enjoy your holiday.
0: Thank you so much. I'm going to try my best. And listen, y'all out there with the Labor Day party, cookouts going on. Mm-hmm. I'm headed to one out there. I want a burnt hot dog. I can't wait. I'm telling you, them burnt hot dogs be good.
1: They the bomb.
0: Yes. So I'm looking forward to a burnt hot dog and a hamburger.
1: Yeah.
0: And some other good cooking, because, you know, my family like to throw down.
1: Ain't nothing like a good cooking family.
0: Mm-hmm.
1: I'm telling you, them Labor Day, Memorial Day cookouts, they something special.
0: Yes, they are. Yeah. But all of our cookouts with our family are fun and good food and all that other kind of stuff. So, we have fried chicken, greens, collard greens, beans.
1: Careful.
0: Poking beans,
1: Now I'm really leaving you. Enjoy your show.
0: I feel like what's his name? They come on in the morning. What is his name? I can see his face so clear, but he come on in the morning talking about all the beans, all the stuff, food on Thanksgiving when you have all the black people, their menus on Thanksgiving. It's not just one meat. It's ham. It's turkey. It's it's roasted turkey. It's boiled turkey. It's fried turkey. All the greens, all the rices, mashed potatoes, sweet potatoes. Yeah. What is his name? Dang.
1: It'll come to you. I'll be listening in the car when you come to.
0: Who I'm talking about. Yeah. Well, we're going to get the show started. Before I get into the party music, we're going to hear a little bit of ZZ Hill with the House of Blues. had to play this. I was listening to it earlier today. And you know, that guitar and bass just do something to me.

how many women out there looking for a mister pay them bills? He said he gonna pay her house note, her car note, all the bills. Hey, if you out there and you're looking for a missus, call your girl Lady C. Hey, listen, it's your girl Lady C. That was Ollie Moore with Mr. Pay Them Bills. And before that was FPJ with Pull Me Up Some More. Big Yayo, Moochie, Big Moochie, Solomon Thompson with Back It Up, Boogie Boots, Shelton D. Richardson, ZZ Hill, open up the show with Down Home Blues. And, you know, as we start the show with none other than the J. Morris Group and the Southern Soul Party. It's your girl, Lady C. Excited to be here with you on this beautiful Saturday and Labor Day holiday weekend. I hope you all be safe and have fun. Whatever you're doing, have fun, you know, because tomorrow is not promised. So enjoy every day. I don't want to say like it's your last, but enjoy every day because you have the day, so enjoy it. But listen, you're listening to this great station, WPFW 89.3 FM in the DMV. If you're hanging out with me online, hey y'all, who hanging out with me listening to regular radio, yes. But listen, we're gonna have a good time here today. And y'all know what Lady C loves to do. I love to celebrate you and you. 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And I'll get it in at 1:30. That's 202-588-0893 for your birthdays, anniversaries, and your shout outs. We will get them in at 1:30. I say we. I'll get them in at 1:30. Okay, 202-588-0893 for your anniversary, birthdays, and shout outs. All right, let's get right back into some more Southern Soul music. This right here is Look Good, Feel Good by Roy Chip Anthony.

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2: 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It's your girl, Lady C, in the Southern Soul Party.

All right, y'all, we are experiencing some technical difficulties. Let's see what's going to happen. But it's your girl, Lady C, and the Southern Soul Party is not partying right now. I don't know what's happening. But I will figure this out in a hot second, and we'll get right back into some Southern Soul and blues. But let me tell you what I've played thus far. As the computer resets, I was playing and I'm gonna get back to that song. The Big Girl World, which is Gwen Yvette, Move Something, which is Lacey, and do Something to Me, grand Bands, and Money Train, Willie Clayton with Wiggle in the Middle, The Love Slide with Cupid, Step On with Nino the Gentleman, yes, I said gentleman, and Look Good, Feel Good, Roy Chip Anthony, featuring Little Runt and Easy Harbor. And that was what we played for the last set. But remember, you know, if you got an anniversary, if you got a birthday, if you got a shout out, anything within reason, if you give your girl a call on 202-588-0893, we will get them in at 1:30. I don't know why I say we, because it's just me. Your girl, Lady C. This is what we do every Saturday on the Southern Soul Party. We play the best Southern Soul blues and a little bit of R&B. There's so much going on in the world right now. So what's wrong? It's nothing wrong with having some good old music and some good old music. I'm not sure what's happening, y'all, but let's see if we can do a little bit of this. I'm going to pull up some music until my computer start acting right. So I'm gonna do this right here in a second. I'm gonna get y'all some music playing. And you know, we're gonna do what we do on the Southern Soul Party. Let's go here, right here with some Johnny Taylor. Okay, we're not doing that one. I'm gonna talk to y'all through it as I don't listen. You know, every now and then you have some technical difficulties, and you, the stuff, it just don't want to act right. It just don't. But it's okay, because you know, when these type of things happen, we just keep right on grooving and moving, shaking and baking. Yes, we just keep right on shaking and baking. So I'm gonna play this right here for you, which is and now the computer don't want to act right. All right, I'm just having all kind of difficulties right now, but it's okay because it's a beautiful Saturday, and we're gonna make it happen. There we go.

All right, y'all. All right, all right, all right. I'm up and cooking. That was Johnny telling these last $2. You know, sometimes we just have a few technical difficulties, but you know, it's okay. We just keep it on rolling and keep on moving until we get up and running properly. So I want to thank y'all for being patient with me. And I'm going to start this song over because it was right in the middle, but I'm going to start it over. Because I don't know where it was, but just as it was getting hot, this is Keep Going or Going Back featuring Tyree Neal with Roy Chip.

0: Lady C in the Southern Soul Party. That was Shamika Menifee, West Love, and Kang 803 with Real Woman. And before that was Good Thing with Mike Thomas, featuring Tonio Armani. Going back with Tyree Neal and Roy Anthony. And I played Johnny Taylor, Last $2. And y'all know what time it is. Somebody is calling me right now for a birthday. And let me tell you, it's not too late, but it's too late for right me to answer the phone, because it's time for the birthday song. Because y'all know this is Lady C's favorite time of the show. So let's do it.
1: One, two.

Okay, let me get to the list. Hey, y'all Virgos. Y'all be doing what y'all do. Happy birthday to all of the Virgos. But let me get to my list. I want to say happy heavenly birthday to Miss Gwendolyn Thomas from her, Geraldine Thomas from your family. Okay, I got to say a special birthday. I know I did it last week, but I'm going to do it again. Sister Kim Day, one of WPFW's own. She comes on at 4 p.m. with the Culture Shack. Hey, Kim Day. Okay. Here's a favorite, and I haven't heard from him in a long time. None other than Bashful Bill. Hey, Bashful Bill. Bashful Bill turned the big. Yes, he didn't tell me I could say it, so I won't. Happy birthday, Bashful Bill. All right, Miss Bruce. Hey, Miss Bruce wanted to wish her great-granddaughter and grandson a happy birthday. Corey Pollard, her granddaughter and grandson, Siron. I hope I'm saying it right. Jackson. Happy birthday, Corey and Siron. All right, let's see. Marcine Brown. Happy birthday. Miss Hazel wanted to shout out. I want to shout out Miss Hazel, but let me finish with the birthdays. Monica Ali from Tattoo. Happy birthday, Monica. All right, now, happy anniversary, Billy and Latoya Williams, 16 years of marriage. Happy anniversary. And Cheryl wants to shout out LaVonya, John and John Banks, and Edwina and Willie Banks. And let's see. Did I get everybody on the list? Yes. Well, let me say my personal birthdays. Again, I got to say happy birthday to Sister Felicia. My sister Felicia. Felicia Worsley. Her birthday was September the 1st. Tamika Harmon Wooten, my oldest niece. Happy birthday to Mika. I always call her Tam. Ika. Billy Hart. Happy birthday. Candy James. Vonda Gregory. Happy birthday. Now, y'all Virgos, who I got a whole list of family Virgos coming up next week. I got y'all covered. And to everybody who has a birthday next week, make sure you call me before 1:30, 202-588-0893. Write the number down so you can be ready. So next Saturday, I'll get your birthdays in to all of my Virgos. I say happy birthday to all of you all. Happy birthday, birth week, birth month, and entire birth year. And remember, enjoy your birthday because you only get one. Celebrate you. If you don't celebrate, nobody else celebrate you. And if you don't want to celebrate you, call your girl Lady C and I'll celebrate for you. happy birthday to each and every one of you. And I want to do a special shout out to my cousin Carla, Carla Corsi, my cousin, who hosts our family celebrations for the most part every year. We do Christmas together, we do Labor Day, we do 4th of July, and sometimes we just get together just to get together because that's what family does. So I want to do a big shout out to her for always being the hostess with the mostest. She gets the award. Hey, Dr. Jones. And I want to shout out to everybody who's hanging out with me on Facebook. That's my Crystal Wooten Facebook, or my It's Me Lady C. I want to say hey to Reginald. Hey to Auntie Gail, LaDonna, Cheryl, Edwards, Papa Shard. Hey, Don, Gracie, Maurice, and Tyra, my cousin Greg. Let's see, who else hanging out? All of you who hanging out with me on Facebook, I want to say thank you. And if you want to hang out with me on Facebook, I just told you my sites, and It's Me Lady C on IG. Listen, to all of my loyals, I want to say, hey, I love you guys. I appreciate you. And I thank you for everybody who calls in and give me a kind word and tell me I'm doing a great job. It's because of you that I do what I do. I can't do it without you. So I want to say thank you. Yeah, I'm a poet. I know it.
No, I don't. But anyway, I really, truly do thank you all for hanging out with me every Saturday as I sit in the air chair and do this show, this great show, because I am inspired by you to make this show be what it is. And I just want to continue to get better. So if you want to hit me up with some suggestions, I know a lot of you want to hear some old school Southern soul. So I try to get those in just for you. But you can hit me up on Gmail. It's itzmeladyc@gmail.com. Just send me a, shoot me an email. Even if you got a birthday, anniversary, or a shout out, you can also send me an email and I will get to them and I will make sure I do what I do for you. I will get your requests in, your birthdays, your shout outs, and I would just say, you know, thank you for being with me. All right, well, let's get into some more Southern soul music. But before I do, let me tell you who comes after me. None other than Bill Wax with Roots and Fruits. He is up at 2 p.m. to 4. Following him from 4 to 6 is none other than DJ Z Lion and Sister Kim Bay with the Culture Shack. And then following them from 6 to 9 is none other than Von Martin and Brian Bernard with Caribbeana. 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If you missed the show, if you missed half of a show, if you there's a show that you want to hear, the shows are archived for 14 days. So you have 14 days to catch up on what you missed. So you don't have a reason not to hear your favorite programmer or listen to your favorite show, because as I say, WPFW got you covered. So if you can, download the app on your phone or any of your devices. All right, let's get back into some more music, because that's what we do with the Southern Soul Party. This one right here is going to make you want to do wrong. This is Tucker, y'all.

0: Well, that's Miss Sassy with Sweet Potato Pie. And before that was You Make Me Wanna Do Wrong with Tucker. It's your girl, Lady C of the Southern Soul Party. Guess who just walked in the door? None other than Bill Wax with Roots and Fruits. Bill, what you got for him today?
1: Well, first of all, I don't believe she's really talking about sweet potato pie.
0: It's something sweet, Bill.
1: Yeah, that I believe. Let's see, what do we got today? We're going to listen to a guy named Clyde Otis, who was a great A&R guy and songwriter in the 50s, 60s, and into the 70s. We'll remember him. His birthday's this week. And we're going to do a long couple of sets remembering Cassandra Wilson, and especially the blues, R&B, and some of the pop songs that she covered in her incredible career.
0: Well, you heard it from Bill himself. And as I say every Saturday, buckle up, because Bill's going to take you for a ride. But he ain't going to just take you out there willy-nilly. He's going to leave you with information, history, and knowledge about the songs and the artists that he will be playing. So stay tuned for Roots and Fruits with Bill Wax right after this Lady C Southern Soul Party Show. And I wanted to shout out Miss Wanda, because she called me, as she does every Saturday, and say hey. But I missed a couple of birthdays. So our very own DJ House Cat, she has a meeting in the ladies' room. And Dr. Rita Burns and Kim Bay. I said Kim Bay with the Culture Shack. But our very own, which is coming up next week, I'll announce it again, but our very own Katia Stitt has a birthday coming up as well. So I wanted to make sure that I did DJ House Cat, DJ Rita Burns, and Katia birthday shout outs. And I know somebody was calling me, and you called me a couple of times and you missed it, but don't fret. You can call me next Saturday and I will still do your birthday shout out. Well, I'm going to play two more songs. One will be, I found this song with Ne-Yo. Some of you don't know Ne-Yo. He's an R&B artist, and he has a Southern Soul song. So I thought that I would play that for you. And then, of course, I'll be playing my final song before Bill Wax comes up with Roots and Fruits. But this right here is Ne-Yo with Miss Tundra.

That was Neo. It sounds more country than Southern Soul, but it's a Southern, he says it's a Southern Soul song. It's your girl, Lady C, for the Southern Soul Party. Listen, my time is up. I enjoy myself. I hope you enjoy it. Bill Wax is up next with Roots and Fruits. It's your girl, Lady C, with the Southern Soul Party. I'll be back next week. But as I say, every Saturday, remember, love on your loved ones, because tomorrow is not promised. Have a great and safe Labor Day holiday weekend. And enjoy some family and friends. This right here, as I say, every Saturday, bring back some love. This is LaVell Brownie. Have a great week, everybody. Love you guys. Peace.

Oh, you're listening to WPFW in Washington, D.C. My name's Bill Wax. It's time for Roots and Fruits. I want to thank Lady C for another fabulous Southern Soul party every Saturday. Get up, have yourself a great time, dance around the house, celebrate with all your other grown folks for the grown folks music that Lady C does such a great job with. So thank you very much, Lady C, as she gets ready to head on down the highway. I get ready to spend a couple hours with you. Thanks for joining us here at WPFW. We're going to do two artists, and at the very end of the show, I may add a third, depending on how much time is left, but we're really going to focus on two. The first is a A&R man, meaning artist and repertoire is what A&R stood for, songwriter from the 50s into the 60s, and honestly, his career lasted well beyond that, but I'm going to focus on the 50s and 60s for his career, man by the name of Clyde Otis, whose birthday was September 11th in 1924. He passed in 2008, born in Prentice, Mississippi, died at the age of 83. A wonderful songwriter, best known for his work, his ongoing work with the fabulous Brooke Benton. And as it turns out, Brooke Benton will be having a birthday in less than 2 weeks on September 19th. So we'll sort of play a bunch of Brooke Benton because we're featuring Clyde, and that'll go for celebrating Brooke's birthday in the next 8 or 9, 10 days. So let's start with Clyde Otis and one of the first tunes he does with the great Brooke Benton. This one's called It's Just a Matter of Time.

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the great Aretha Franklin reprising a Barbara Lynn tune called You'll Lose a Good Thing, the session produced by the guy we're featuring right now, Clyde Otis, fabulous producer and writer. We also heard from Brooke Benton, tune Endlessly. He both wrote and produced that cut with Brooke Benton. The Diamonds, with their song The Stroll, he wrote that and helped co-produce that. Of course, The Stroll, honestly, it was the very first line dance I ever saw in my life. Was when people started doing The Stroll, was the first line dance. Now, I'm sure there may have been others before that, but I never came across them in my life. That was the very first for me back there in the mid-50s or so with The Diamonds and The Stroll. Dinah Washington and Brooke Benton doing duet Baby, You Got What It Takes. Clyde Otis was both the writer and producer of that tune. Dinah Washington with one of her great tunes in the early 60s, thing called What a Difference a Day Makes. Clyde Otis produced that session and that song and started with Brooke Benton and doing It's Just a Matter of Time. Clyde Otis, both the writer and producer. And that's who we're featuring the first couple of sets here on Roots and Fruits, the great Clyde Otis. He's credited with writing or co-writing almost 800 songs. That's incredible. In 1958, he joined Mercury as a director of A&R, becoming one of the very first blacks to lead and become an A&R man for a major label. And he goes on to be very, very good with Mercury, as well as his own company that he eventually starts, and also worked with Liberty Records at one time. In 1962, Clyde Otis is working with Mercury. They have 51 chart hits in 1962. Clyde Otis is responsible for either producing or writing 33 of those 51. That's how talented and how amazingly deep his work went and how popular it was, the great Clyde Otis. Got another set of Clyde Otis, both either writer or producer, mostly writer, but also doing producing on a lot of these. Let's get started again with Brooke Benton, which was by far his most successful collaboration, was working with Brooke. And here's another one that he wrote and produced with the great Brooke Benton, a thing called Thank You, Pretty Baby.

0: rock in a good way.
1: And I'd love to rock. How about you?
0: And baby, you got what it takes.
1: Ain't that so? You dig the rock?
0: I say.
1: Cool.
0: Stay out of my spot.
1: Oh, yeah. Oh, yeah. Yeah, I like your spot, though, you know.
0: All right.
1: All right.
0: You got it, man.

this bitter earth, well, what fruit it bears, what good is love?

Ray Charles with a tune written by Clyde Otis, thing called Till I Can't Take It Anymore. That's a little deep there. I'm reaching a little deep on some of this, but wonderful tunes. Clyde was a fabulous writer. Sarah Vaughan before that, wonderful Sarah Vaughan cut, as a matter of fact, called Broken Hearted Melody, and he was the producer. Clyde was the producer for that song for Sarah Vaughan, which was be a big hit for her and Mercury Records. Brooke Brenton, and another big hit by him, Kitty O, and Clyde Otis was the writer and producer. Then Timmy Yarrow, someone that you don't hear her name anymore at all, tune called What's a Matter, Baby. It was a song that Clyde wrote. He helped produce that session. And as it turns out, Timmy Yarrow was from Australia. This voice doesn't sound like Australia, accent or anything, but that's where her home country was. And had a couple of hits on the chart, another one called Hurt that Clyde Otis was partially responsible for, too. But my favorite was always What's a Matter, Baby. Dinah Washington, it was one of her greatest, is This Bitter Earth, song that Clyde wrote. Bobby Blue Bland, the song that Clyde helped write with Brooke Benton, a thing called I'll Take Care of You. Dinah and Brooke together, Clyde produced that session as well as wrote that particular song, A Rockin' Good Way to Mess Around and Fall in Love, and started with Brooke Benton and another song that Clyde both wrote and produced the session for Brooke. Thank you, Pretty Baby. Clyde Otis, who was born September 11th in 1924, passed away in 2008 at the age of 83, born in Prentice, Mississippi. It's amazing how much music, especially from African-American musicians and writers and producers and whatever, comes out of Mississippi. And I don't just mean blues. And there's a whole nother side to that, too. There's country, western, whatever. But my focus is always on blues and R&B and soul. And it's just absolutely remarkable that what Mississippi produced in terms of that, especially given what was going on and has stayed going on in terms of the way African-Americans have been treated in Mississippi for generations. But music seems to help folks rise above whatever's going on. And there were a lot of folks that needed to rise above what was going on. The great Clyde Otis. There we go. A couple of sets of his music. A little more middle of the road, M.O.R., as it was called at one point in the record industry, than I usually get to on Roots and Fruits. But I didn't want to forget Clyde. And there's some great songs and some wonderful vocalists. And I'm always a big fan of the Babbling Brook, Mr. Brooke Benton. So brings us up to right now. It's about 2:43 here on the east side of town and in the DMV. And this week, at the beginning of this week, September 1st, we found the news that Cassandra Wilson, at the age of 70, had passed away. Cassandra's another one of those artists that comes out of Mississippi. She was born in Jackson, Mississippi. Best known, of course, as being one of the premier modern-day jazz vocalists, writers, and singers. But she always, always kept her finger in, or at least once she started on Blue Note, kept her finger on some blues and recorded blues songs, and as well as some pop tunes on her records. So with her passing, and I'm a big fan of Cassandra Wilson, and I've played more of her material various times on Roots and Fruits, I put together a couple of three sets here of Cassandra Wilson doing some of her blues and R&B and pop versions of those tunes in her own unique style. Let me, I want to read a quote from Cassandra about the blues and why it, what it was about her doing it. And so she says, quote, "It's a funny thing. People always ask me about the impact of blues in my life, and it's difficult to describe to people because when you're born in Mississippi, the minute you come out of the womb, there's blues. It's something that's in the air. You walk out of the house, and blues just comes up and slaps you in the face." Here's Cassandra Wilson getting smacked by Robert Johnson and a thing called Come On in My Kitchen.

This Labor Day, WPFW honors all those getting the job done with Hard for the Money, workers rising in solidarity and resistance. From 9 a.m. until 5 p.m., Dr. Julianne Malveaux, Joni Eisenberg, Chris Scarlock, Elise Bryant, and DJ Lance Reynolds will unpack through public affairs and music what it means to be a worker in 2026. At 5 p.m., we shift gears and offer a tribute to jazz icon Cassandra Wilson, featuring interviews with her as well as the music. That's all right here this Monday, 9 a.m. until 7 p.m. on your station for Jazz and Justice, WPFW, Building a Better World, one broadcast at a time.

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Cassandra Wilson. Old Bob Dylan track thing called Shelter from the Storm. For that, I Can't Stand the Rain. Old Ann Peebles song. And then a couple that are associated with Aretha Franklin. The second one was Angel. And the first one was a tune called The Wait, which was originally written by Robbie Robertson, and the band recorded it. Then Aretha Franklin did her version, and, well, we just heard Cassandra Wilson's version of The Wait, and started that set with Cassandra Wilson doing a Robert Johnson tune, Come On in My Kitchen. Remembering Cassandra Wilson for most of the rest of the show, playing both some of the blues tunes that she recorded, as well as some of the pop music that she took and reworked in her own unique and wonderful style. A real loss. I'll get back to Cassandra here in a minute. I did want to remind you, coming up in about 45 minutes is Culture Shack, Kim Bay and DJ Z Lion. We'll have a wonderful 2 hours for you. You stay right here with us. Coming up right at 4 o'clock, and behind them at 6 o'clock is Caribbeana with Von Martin and Brian, and they do a great, great show also. So lots of good music and information right here at WPFW throughout Saturday. So before I get back to the next set of Cassandra Wilson, I'll see if I can get this right, because I've been wrestling with this since I heard she passed and said I thought about doing a show. With her passing has come, you know, any number of people talking about how much they appreciated her music and how important they were to her. But like anything involving the internet these days, there's always some, and sometimes it's with good reason and sometimes maybe it's not, that have to find a way to point out the faults as well as whatever the positive was of the people. And with Cassandra Wilson, there's been a sort of pushback from some people because of what they believe to be her politics. And Cassandra obviously had some conservative opinions, and a couple of times on the internet, she posted some discussions and thoughts about her support of certain things that the MAGA group were supporting. Now, not my taste, not for me, but I'm not going to throw the whole baby out with the water based on someone's possible politics. And I say possible because in nowhere amongst any of these things that I've read so far that Cassandra posted, is there any way that she stands up and defends our current president, or even says she's planning to vote for our current president, or that she's on board with everything that the MAGA group believes. But she obviously had some things that she was supporting within that. So there's some troubling sort of mixed feelings coming back and forth behind all this with Cassandra Wilson. My thoughts on it are, I don't have anything that is so egregious to me that going to stop me from listening or caring about and how much I loved her music. And I even met her once and got a chance to do an interview with her, how much I appreciated who she was as a person. So I urge all of you, as whatever you're talking about when you're talking about people, be careful how you frame what you're saying. Do you throw somebody's whole life out because they did something sometime in their past that you don't agree with, even though that's not what they're known for nor what they've hung their hat on for the rest of their life? Cassandra Wilson, in response to her, sort of is an example of that. All right, off the soapbox, back to the music. Here's Cassandra Wilson again with another blues tune that she reworks. This is originally a tune done by Muddy Waters, written by Willie Dixon. And amongst others is a young man by the name of Colin Linden doing the guitar work on this with Cassandra. Tune's called I Want to Be Loved.

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Cassandra Wilson's wonderful version of Darkness on the Delta. That just beautiful little piano work behind her is by an 80-year-old guy by the name of Boogaloo Ames when she recorded this disc. Boogaloo's no longer with us, but a piano player down in Mississippi for his whole life. Amongst others, he's been somewhat of influence on some other players that have come out of that area, but really a treat to see Cassandra Wilson working with Boogaloo Ames. Easy Rider before that, Colin Linden again playing guitar on that one. Red Guitar by Cassandra Wilson. That's a tune of her own on a disc she put out called Another Country. I always thought that it was heavily blues influenced. Cassandra Wilson doing a Robert Johnson cut, Hellhound on My Trail, and started all that off with Cassandra Wilson in the Muddy Waters track, Willie Dixon Muddy Waters track, I Want to Be Loved. I'm Bill Wax. I got 17 minutes. I got three or four more tunes I want to play for you by Cassandra Wilson. It's probably going to take us right to the top of the hour. I have to withdraw one of the things I told you. I mentioned that Kim Bay and DJZ Lion were going to be in, but instead we got one for two. The magical Scooter Magruder is going to be spinning the music here on Culture Shack right after I'm finished at 4 o'clock. Don't go anywhere. Scooter has got enough knowledge to do almost any show, at least musical show, that we do on WPFW, and he comes up with some wonderful little twisted ways of seeing some of the stuff. So stick around. Should be a lot of fun. Scooter Magruder doing Culture Shack coming up at 4 o'clock. So let me get back because I don't got a lot of time, and I really want to play all these Cassandra Wilson I picked for you. Of course, she passed September 1st at the age of 70. For me, it's a huge loss because I'm a very, very big fan. Love both her sort of contra-altro voice and the kind of way she redoes things. There's so much space between the lyrics and the music, and it's just magical for me. So I hope you're enjoying it as much as I enjoy playing it for you, even though it's kind of sad to know that there's no more new music will be coming from Cassandra Wilson, but she sure has left us a lot to listen to if you're not familiar with her music or you don't have all of her discs. I urge you to go back and look for some of that. Here's one tune that was originally done by the great Charles Brown. Here's Cassandra Wilson's take on Tell Me You'll Wait For Me.

to the Shack Village, to the diaspora, to the DMV, the folks who know you and me. Good afternoon. Scooter's here this afternoon for Culture Shack. I say happy birthday to Sister Kim Bay. The reason I'm here, a party's going on somewhere. Z-Line is throwing a big one for Sister Kim Bay. Happy birthday, Sister Kim Bay. Yes, this is the Culture Shack on 89.3 WPFW in the Red Eagle Studios in Northeast Washington, D.C. We're going to be rocking, rolling, put the needle to the groove this afternoon. Be with you till 6, and then Caribbeana. Yeah. In the background, Bobby Bloom. Bobby Blue. That's what we got back there. Coming up, some Bob Marley. He's going to join the Wailers. Talk about some Exodus. Got to get out of here. The Culture Shack, baby.

yes, I believe it's about that time. Culture Shack with Scooter. Take it back, man. Take it back. Oh, 1955.

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2: And don't forget to add Elliot Gross to that lineup on Labor Day. Elliot Gross will be here too, baby. Yeah. Hey.

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And here's another one on the diaspora by Jimmy Soul out of North Carolina. This is his biggest one, yeah. Hey, hey, hey, hey. Culture Shy.

Dr. Z Lion out there having a good time. Celebrating. We heard from Jimmy Soul a couple times. In the background is Grover Washington Jr. It's called Santa Cruz.

Oh, yeah, yeah. I think I'll shout out my man. DJ Jammin' Dave. I want you to count your fingers and toes.

Come on home, Cecilia. Come on home. We got birthday wishes from Mama Brenda. To Sister Kim Bay. Happy birthday from Mama Brenda. On the Culture Shack, WPFW. You gotta wear your deodorant. Else you be humming. Humming, baby.

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2: 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Pull him in. Please do. I know you got to put in.
3: Hey, yo. This your boy, Spider Turner. You know the Stand By Me, man. Hey, whenever I'm in town, I'm listening to Scooter Magruder, okay? Right here on your radio station, 89.3 WPFW Radio. We love radio. We love Scooter Magruder, okay? Yeah.

0: You're listening to WPFW in Washington, D.C. That's the original. Sometimes they go to the ball game, they playing that song by Freddie Mercury. Come on, man. Come on. WPFW in Washington. Day-o, baby. Day-o.
1: Great place, love.
0: Yes.
1: Home is where the heart is.
0: This is the Culture Shack, baby.
1: Caribbean melting pot.
0: Send us out to a lady named Shelly. How you doing, Shelly? From the Culture Shack. Shelly, Culture Shack. From the Milk Crate, it's Shelly.

People. Yesterday, I went to the wake of a man that they call the King of Oldies. If you had seen him dance, you would know why they call him the King of Oldies. In fact, the More Better Man, the late great More Better Man, christened him the King of Oldies. Edna, a good friend of the More Better Man, was the Queen of Oldies. There was a time, man, there was a time when this man used to dance. His name was Dancing Tony. He passed away at 90 years old. His going home services was yesterday at up there on W Street and Southeast. Yes, you know the Baptist Church I'm talking about. You know the Baptist Church, and it was packed. It was full, of course, because he was the King of Oldies. I got a song here that describes, if you never saw him dance, you can go to YouTube and check out Dancing Tony. But if you never saw him dance, this song kind of brings it all home. Yeah, yes, it does. Written by a lady named Karen Day. See if y'all like Dancing Tony and the dance.

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1: And we are adding Elliot Gross to that mix. 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
1: 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Yeah. Making the community better. One 5K run at a time. Yeah. This is the Culture Shack, baby.

0: Gotta say happy birthday to Big Ralph Squinchy Dinkins. Birthday was yesterday. Happy birthday, my nephew. Happy birthday, baby. Also, happy birthday to Big Rob Walk. Yes, sir. Robbie Walk. Happy birthday to you, my brother. Happy birthday. Celebrate. We're celebrating Sister Kimbe also. Happy birthday on the Culture Shack.
1: Johannesburg, there is a song that we always sing when a young girl gets married. It's called the click song by the English because they cannot say, "Onotwane."

I know a good shooter named Scooter Magruder at 89.3 WPFW in D.C. This is Steve Charles of the Clover saying, listen in. Oh.

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1: Yeah, and Miss Martha said that thing's going to end up with a hand dance not competition, but a hand dance party. I think that's what's going to be. I'm going to be there. Hope you're going to be there. Go, let's get there. Come on, let's get there.
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1: And do not forget to add Elliot Gross to that mix on Monday on Labor Day. Do not forget to add Elliot Gross, our Monday Blues host. 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

walking on the shore with my baby once more. On the culture shack, that's Barabbas. 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

I want to thank y'all for listening to me, Scooter Magruder, on the Culture Shack. Once again, Kimbe and DJ Z Lion will be back next week. This is 89.3 WPFW in Washington, D.C. Next voice you will hear after mine will be the folks at Caribbeana. I want to thank May Magruder, James Brown, Needle to the Groove Productions, 3 Max Incorporated, Mac Attack, Oldies Incorporated, DJ Jammin' Dave, yeah, DJ Sergeant Green, Magruder's Mitchiners, Colston's, the Holmes family, thank you very much for putting me on this path and keeping me going where I is today. I want to thank you. Please enjoy the rest of your Labor Day weekend as it is, and for what it's worth, please do. 89.3 WPFW in Washington, D.C. That's where you got it, baby. My goodness. Hey. You know the old saying.

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Caribbeana. We project education, entertainment, enlightenment. We reflect all that is Caribbean.

Welcome to WPFW Washington, D.C. This is Caribbeana. I'm Vaughn Martin, and Brian B. is off this weekend. Of course, you know it's Labor Day weekend. So, I mean, our boy is up in New York. That's right. That's where they are celebrating this massive West Indian American Carnival, Rockin' Brooklyn, New York Day. So you stay tuned. I'll be filling in the chores. We got two wonderful interviews for you, Dr. David Mohammed and Alicia Nichols, a film director, very interesting young lady, very beautiful too, and of course, good music. So sit back. We've just completed Trinidad and Tobago's 64th year of independence. So, I mean, it's been hectic. All right, we continue.

0: 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The concert will feature two DMV bassists, Washington's Herman Burney playing with trombonist Reginald Senchi, and Baltimore's Chris Funn with his ensemble, The Corner Store. 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
1: Washington, D.C.-based Kenku and Dance Company presents its 43rd Annual National African Dance and Drum Conference and Concert Weekend. 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The highlights of the weekend is the concert performance at Howard University Cramden Auditorium will display the shared cultural values of three kingdoms of Senegal, presented by the Kenkouan Senior, Junior, and Children Companies and the Adult Community Class. Details at 202-518-1213. 202-518-1213 or www.kenkouran.org. 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
2: This is WPFW Washington, D.C. Right here in the DMV, this jazz, D.C. Jazz Fest is taking over the wharf today and tomorrow with an unbelievable lineup of global talent. Our good friend Etienne Charles, we had him as our guest last week, and Kes Defantala, Kes the Band, earlier today at 2 p.m., bringing the authentic soca energy live to the District of Square. DC Square, all right? Nice place. We hope you got the music and the good galore, those of you who went to the DC Jazz Fest yesterday. Joining us right now to look at current regional issues very shortly is our first guest, David Mohammed, from the Black Agenda Project, coming up shortly.

0: Yes, we are now about to speak with Dr. David Mohammed. David is the founder and director of Black Agenda Project and the Kwame Ture Educational Center, and has consistently addressed questions of African empowerment, history, economics, and social conditions in Trinidad and Tobago. We are celebrating 64 years of independence. How independent is Trinidad and Tobago? Would you say that's a good question, Dr. Mohammed?
1: It's a very good question, and it's a question that can be addressed from a number of different angles. As far as the sovereignty of the geopolitics is concerned,
0: Yes.
1: most certainly we are independent. I'd even say as a unitary political entity or a homogeneous society, yes, we definitely are independent. And of course, our history goes back to August 31st, 1962.
0: Right.
1: But I think under the microscope, in looking at the various microcosms that together form this macrocosm of a society, then questions could be asked about how universal that question of independence is based on the different communities that coexist within the society.
0: Yes.
1: And as we say, you cannot have independence without land. You
0: Yes.
1: must have territory. But within the society, some citizens own land and others do not own land. And those who do not own land have to pay those who do to live in Trinidad. And if I have to pay someone else to live in a country that I call my own, then it raises obvious questions. Now, on the individual level, one may say that is not so much of an urgent situation to correct. But when you look at it on the community level, especially since in the same month of August, we celebrate emancipation, which is synonymous with freedom and liberty. And those who are at the center of the emancipation celebrations now find themselves being the most landless, the most propertyless, and the most economically dependent. And so when conversations about independence come up, then we see that something is wrong with that picture.
0: Right. When you think of what comes to my mind, Dr. Eric Williams' famous quote, "Massa dey done." Do you think that massa really gone, or have some of the structures and attitudes of colonialism survived?
1: Well, here we can bring in the philosophy of Kwame Ture, who looked at and coined the phrase institutionalized racism. Of course, massa, that Dr. Eric Williams referred to, was basically the colonial structures that created, designed, and incorporated racism as a tone to govern our societies. But that racism that he introduced has now become part of the socio-political cultures of our state institutions. Therefore, that racism lives on, even if Massa himself physically is gone. And so, in most of our Caribbean societies, you have a aftermath of the identical triangular-shaped social structures that existed during enslavement. It is literally still like that. What compounds that is when people of African descent in Trinidad and Tobago, in particular, are bullied into not commenting, observing, remarking, or identifying these systems and patterns of institutionalized racism. So when a person of African descent, as Walter Rodney pointed out in Groundings with My Brothers, highlights racism, he is accused of disrupting the organic harmony of the country in which he lives by pointing out that there are problems. And he is treated as a villain for noticing the problems more so than those who are the perpetrators of the problems. But I also always make reference to what the Black Panthers said in regards to a solution to this, where Huey P. Newton said, we don't fight racism with racism, but we fight against racism with solidarity. But part of the brainwashing process has been for us to believe that if we engage in solidarity, then that solidarity itself is racism, when in fact it is a remedy and a solution to our social problems.
0: Now, you know, you have been particularly vocal about the position of African people in Trinidad and Tobago. What is the assessment of the socioeconomic position of Afro-Trinidadians and Tobagonians after 64 years of independence?
1: Well, I have taken note recently that Trinidad and Tobago as a society is what you will describe as a rich nation. We are ranked 115th in the world for GDP, gross domestic product, which is approximately $28 billion, US dollars. Mm-hmm. Now, being 115th in the world is not great, right?
0: Yeah.
1: But when you calculate Trinidad and Tobago's GDP per capita, meaning that you divide the value of all of the resources in the country by the number of people in the population, our ranking shoots up from 115th nominal GDP all the way up to 59th. Which places Trinidad and Tobago with a higher GDP per capita than China, who is second in the world. We have a higher GDP per capita than India, who is fifth in the world. Mm-hmm. We have a higher GDP per capita than Brazil, who are ninth in the world, and Indonesia and Mexico, who are 11th and 12th. So this means that the average Trinidad and Tobago citizen is much more well off or wealthier than the average citizen in many of the top 10 richest countries in the world. Now, again, that sounds good, but that is only an observation on the surface.
0: Right.
1: When you look beneath the surface, you will see that there is not an equal distribution of the wealth and resources within the state of Trinidad and Tobago as a republic.
0: But
1: you have some communities that are extraordinarily wealthy, so much so that there's an imbalance with a top 1%, as is the norm with capitalism. But there's also mass communities that are extraordinarily poor. And so even though the 1% in our country are much richer than some of the richest people in other rich countries, the poorer people in our country are much poorer than the poor people in many other poor countries, which again makes the situation look awful. But there's this, and I refer to it as a brainwashing narrative, that once the general GDP on paper is good, then all of us are fine. all of us should be happy. So even though some people are earning less than $200 a month, and others in the same society are earning more than $200,000 a month, those who have nothing should be happy and pleased with the system for those who have almost everything that they could possibly consume.
0: Right, right.
1: And it's the politicians that encourage these poisonous narratives, especially when they try to excuse these inequalities and imbalances of wealth by saying these people worked hard.
0: Right, right, right.
1: So because they worked hard, they have what they have and they deserve it. Right. But meanwhile, the poor black people who they're saying this to are working even harder.
0: Right, right, right.
1: They're getting up earlier in the morning. They're getting their children ready for school. They're working two and three jobs, coming home late at night, exhausted. Who's working harder than that?
0: Yeah.
1: But the politician still points a finger at them and says, you need to work harder.
0: Yeah, yeah.
1: And meanwhile, the people that they're referring to as working hard are literally living like it's a vacation.
0: Right, right. So therefore, can a country really be independent if significant portions of its economy, businesses, and wealth remain controlled by a relatively small segment of society?
1: Well, it can remain independent for as long as the population accepts this narrative that inequality is fair, normal, and justified. And they must convince those who are in poverty that they deserve to be in poverty so that they can continue to make excuses for the misdealings of the rich. Now, of course, the rich who have earned their privilege economically through legal means, of course, we support that.
0: Right.
1: But we also know that capitalism has not always been ethical or fair, but it has been disguised.
0: Right, right, right. Trinidad and Tobago has had enormous oil and gas resources, yet many ordinary citizens still struggle economically, as you alluded to. Where did we go wrong? Did we fail to convert our natural resource wealth into broad-based national wealth?
1: Well, I'll say the wealth has been converted. It just has not been distributed. And I think as well, those who are in control of the state are cautious about too much liberation and personal independence being experienced by segments of the population who now no longer see themselves as dependent. Part of the political strategy of Caribbean politics has been to ensure that large sections of our communities feel that they cannot survive unless they are loyal to a political regime that keeps them almost in these voting blocks or prisons or vote banks. You know, I just came from Jamaica last week, where I delivered the feature address for the Marcus Garvey Day celebrations for the St. Anne's Bay Municipal Corporation.
0: Right.
1: And I was being taken on a tour in parts of the capital. And I noticed, and I have to say, I was embarrassed. And at certain moments, I had to keep quiet because there are certain things that I don't really say about my country in foreign countries. But here we are going through some of these communities. And there was a pattern. Now we're talking about Jamaica. And it seemed that anytime we passed through a community where the roads were not paved, where there were terrible potholes, where houses were not painted, doors were broken, windows were missing, children barefoot in the streets carrying water, garbage not being collected. Anytime we pass through an area looking like this or fitting that description, the person taking us on the tour would say, this is a stronghold. This community here is a garrison community. Right. This community here defends this political party. You go into another poverty-stricken area, and they say, well, this community here is a stronghold of that political party. And I'm thinking, do you mean to say that anywhere where there's extreme, absolute poverty, you find political loyalty? But when you go through the communities where there's affluence, where the average house has 4 or 5 bedrooms and the average garage has 2 or 3 cars, and there's money in the bank, possibly a swimming pool in the backyard and 2 or 3 stories to the house, when you have communities with houses like that, there's no political loyalty.
0: Yeah.
1: As a matter of

0: where there is poverty, you find loyalty to political parties. And what was embarrassing about it for me when they were taking me on this trip through Jamaica was I'm thinking, but wow, does this apply to the country that I am from? You know, I just raised the question. I didn't even bother to answer it.
1: Right.
0: Is it that wherever there's the most poverty in our country, there's also political loyalty?
1: Yeah.
0: And again, the question is why?
1: Yeah.
0: Is it that communities, to some extent, are deliberately kept underdeveloped so that they can be a vote bank? And this is what we've seen. This is what we've observed.
1: Right. Boy, you know, Trinidad and Tobago has had enormous oil and gas resources, yet many ordinary citizens struggle economically. Where did we go wrong, Dr. Mohammed?
0: Well, I would say that the transition from colonialism to independence did not change the power dynamics in the country. The independence that the population was given was largely symbolic.
1: Right.
0: The Honorable Minister Louis Farrakhan says, politics without economics is symbol without substance. And this is exactly what we were given. Symbols.
1: Right.
0: We were given national colors, red, white, and black.
1: Yeah.
0: We're given a coat of arms, which up to just the other day still had Columbus's three ships on it.
1: Yeah.
0: We are happy that that has been replaced by the steel pan.
1: Right.
0: But we were given a national pledge to recite, a national anthem to sing, national watchwords, discipline, production, and tolerance for us to adhere to.
1: Right.
0: And all of these festivals and celebrations where we adorn the symbols.
1: Yeah.
0: So we had the symbol while they had the substance, and they kept the substance. And I love to quote Jomo Kenyatta of Kenya, who says, when the white man came to Africa, he had the Bible, we had the land.
1: Yeah.
0: He taught us to pray with our eyes closed. And when we opened back up our eyes, we had the Bible and he had the land.
1: Thank you so much, Dr. David Mohammed.
0: Thank you.
1: Yes, Dr. Mohammed is founder and director of the Black Agenda Project. And again, thank you so much for joining us as Trinidad and Tobago celebrates 64 years of independence. Your message challenges us to look beyond the flags, celebrations, and ceremonies and ask a much deeper question. What does freedom and independence actually mean to the people of Trinidad and Tobago? For Caribbean, I'm Vaughn Martin.
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0: Joining us right now in studio is Howard University's film student, Alicia Nichols, and she will be breaking down the latest waves in the film industry.
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0: Our guest today is Alicia Nichols. She is a filmmaker and a film artist. Welcome to our program, Alicia.
2: Thank you so much for having me. It's very, very happy to be here.
0: Right. Well, your work includes projects as Night Film and Hotel Diablo, and I'm sure you're proud of that, huh?
2: Very, very proud, yes.
0: Yeah. What first attracted you to filmmaking and the world of cinema?
2: I think growing up, I've always loved film. There isn't a memory that I've had where I have never not liked film. I think it's something that's always been embedded in me. Some of my earliest memories are because of film. It's just something that's really close and special to my heart.
0: Right.
2: It's just something that I grew up that I knew I would be involved in no matter what.
0: Well, was there a particular film or filmmaker or actor or experience that made you say, this is what I want to do?
2: Honestly, it was probably the original Tobey Maguire film, Spider-Man. That was the first ever movie I watched as a baby. Yeah. And I have a lot of my early memories from it. And not only did that make me super attached to the character, but I just really loved the filmmaking aspect of it. There was just something about watching that movie from being a baby all the way up to now that just makes me realize I've always loved filmmaking and the aspect of it, both the technical side of things and the creative side of things. I just love it.
0: So tell us about your transition from performing and being in front of the camera to becoming more interested in the filmmaking and directing side of the business.
2: So I actually did a lot of theater in middle school up to high school. And for that, I was acting on stage, singing, acting, dancing. And it's something I still really love and enjoy, but I realized I really, really enjoy getting my hands dirty and actually putting the work into making films more than theater work. Not to say I don't like theater work. I just feel extremely passionate towards filmmaking, where I just really, really want to do the absolute most.
0: Right.
2: There's just something so special about being able to share a story, any type of story, whether it's something silly or something super intimate, and just being able to share that with someone and have them resonate with it so well. I just really enjoy that process.
0: So that what makes you, what do you think makes telling a story, compelling story? You know, is it the writing, the characters, the visuals, or a combination of all three?
2: I think it's definitely a combination of all three. As a writer, I really appreciate when a film or show or any kind of retrospective media can be absolutely ridiculous, but because the writing is so well done, it makes me love the story even more, regardless of how ridiculous it is. But then you also have to put in the components of the visual portion, where it also has to look good on some type of semblance, just so it could be very visually appealing. And then, of course, you need interesting characters to make up your story. Absolutely. Yeah. And I think what really pulls it all together is just having it being able to resonate with an audience.
0: Right.
2: I think the more you're able to put yourself into a story and relate to others, I just think that makes the story so much more personal and honest. With the film that I did, Tethered, it's a It's a dramedy, dramatic comedy that goes into the world of coming of age.
0: Right.
2: Tethered, the process of making that was a lot, to say the least. Yeah. It was a very personal story because the story was inspired by my very own best friend. My best friend had passed away about 3 years ago, and to help honor her and her story and my love that I have for her, I really wanted to develop a story that honored her. And yeah, I'm super, super happy and glad that I was able to make it. It was a very, very healing process for sure.
0: There's a tremendous difference between making a film and getting people to see it. What are some of the biggest challenges independent filmmakers face after completing a project?
2: Ooh, I'd say after completing a project. One, I would say first and foremost, are you, as an independent filmmaker, are you fully content and you're 100% ready and happy with the final cut that you have?
0: Yeah.
2: And for me, it's like, if you have the chance and you have the opportunity to revise it, revitalize it, and make it better in some type of way before you actually submit it, I think that's really important to do because you're putting so much into it.
0: Right.
2: And I think you'd be able to put all the love and care that it deserves before actually distributing it in any way or semblance, even if it's to a film festival for fun.
0: Right.
2: I would also say getting the word out and people actually wanting to watch your movie. I think that's a different challenge that a lot of independent filmmakers make as well, well as just making back the funds, because making movies are definitely not cheap. so I'd say, as well as the financial portion, trying to make back the money so you can go ahead and make another project all over again.
0: Right, right. What advice would you give to someone who has written a screenplay but has no money or industry connections to produce it?
2: I would say, for me, I think this delves back again into what I was kind of saying previously. I would just say, try to put as much of yourself into it as possible. I just feel like the more that you're able to relate to people, the easier you will find an audience that will want to see that story, regardless of low funds, not really having those available options to you to actually make it come together right away.
0: Right.
2: But I think the more of yourself that you're able to put into it, the stronger your story is. And the stronger your story is, I just think people do want to see that.
0: Right, I agree. What has filmmaking taught you about yourself?
2: Ooh, what has it taught about myself? I feel like it's definitely taught me how to, one, definitely be patient in every way, semblance, and form. Be patient in the process, especially the pre-production process, and be patient in everything going on as far as like the actual production portion, because there is so much going on, but it's a lot of work that's being put into your creation. And I just think that you have to have a lot of patience in order to make things come together, because it's your creation at the end of the day.
0: Right.
2: And I would say at the end of the day, filmmaking has really taught me how genuinely passionate I am to want to relate to others and help resonate with others, as well as just cause a lot of healing with the type of story that I want to share. Yeah. I want to share all type of stories, but at the end of the day, I really do want to create films, create stories, create shows to really help others feel like they're a little bit less alone.
0: Right, right, right. That's so true. What's been your most challenging experience in the film business, and what did you learn from it?
2: Probably. I would say the most challenging part, which I would say every independent filmmaker faces at a certain point, definitely raising funds to create your actual film, because you do need some kind of money to actually make things come together. But I think if you just really have to fight for it, You have to really gather your community, your friends, your family, everyone that will support you. And you end up getting a lot of support by just fighting for it. But yeah, definitely gathering funds is for sure a big stepping stone I've had to face in order to create my short film.
0: I quite agree with that. I met another filmmaker, Alicia Cunningham, and she goes through the same kind of, no money and fighting to get money.
2: Yes. Yes. Trying to make $5 and a dream happen.
0: All right. What is the one project you have always wanted to make but haven't done it yet?
2: Ooh, so I really, really... And I hope I get to do this sooner rather than later. I deeply want to create a coming of age story set in Trinidad. I just really want a story that feels very grounded and a story that's able to relate to others in a different way. There are a lot of films set in Trinidad that I've seen, but not in the way that I necessarily want to do it.
0: Right.
2: I just really want it to be a story that really resonates with a young audience,
0: right?
2: As well, and I just want it to be very personal within Trinidad itself.
0: Right. Before I let you go, how has technology changed filmmaking for independent filmmakers?
2: I would say there's definitely been a mix for sure. I think in the good aspect, there is a lot of brand new technology that makes it very easy for new and upcoming filmmakers to come in and do something,
0: right.
2: Even if it's something as simple as just filming something on your phone, an iPhone that's super equipped to just about everyone. You're able to create something as simple as a short film on your phone. It's something super accessible, and that's not something that we were access to about 20, 30 years ago.
0: Right.
2: Technology has made it very easy in that aspect, where it's just about anyone can do it, just as long as you have that passion to do it. It's a matter of where you start. And then for sure, on the negative side, with the rise of AI, it does raise a concern on, our jobs going to get replaced. If an AI can do it, why would I hire a writer to do something instead when I can just put in a prompt? But to me, and to that I say, AI cannot write what I write. AI did not experience the death of a best friend and having to develop a story with the heart, the trauma, the pain that I had and how healing that process actually writing was.
0: Right.
2: AI can't do that thing.
0: Right. Did you enjoy the Independence Parade in Trinidad?
2: Sorry, say that again?
0: Did you enjoy the Independence Parade in Trinidad?
2: I did. It was a very, very good experience. I'm super, super happy that I was able to experience it. I can't remember the last time I was able to experience that. I haven't been back in Trinidad in about 3 years, so it was a really perfect, great time to go back, for sure.
0: Yeah, we saw it too. It was beautiful.
2: Yes.
0: Yeah. Alyssa Nichols, it's been a pleasure having you here on Caribbeana. Thank you very much.
2: Thank you so much. It was absolutely lovely chatting with you. Thank you for the opportunity. Thank you.
0: Right. Okay. Film is ultimately about telling stories and making sure that those stories connect with people. Thank you for sharing your experiences with our listeners, and we wish you continued success with your work in film. Again, Alicia, thank you for joining us.
2: Thank you.
0: This is Von Martin. Caribbeana continues.

0: Coming up at the top of the hour, stay locked to WPFW for the latest updates on global and local headlines with the 8 p.m. news broadcast hosted by yours truly and Ian Edwards. Tiffany and Lindiwe Vilakazi is off this evening.
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0: The ban on U.S. flights to Haiti continues. Britain's King Charles III hails Trinidad and Tobago's independence. Jamaican government hits back at opposition over falling visitor arrivals and sky-high airfares. St. Kitts and Nevis Prime Minister hospitalized. St. Lucia down to start getting third country nationals deported from the United States. And in sports, unbeaten Guyana cricketers spoil Independence Day celebrations for Trinbago team. Headlines in Caribbeana News as we welcome you to a new month of reports this beautiful Saturday, September 5th, Labor Day weekend 2026. Saluting as well Trinidad and Tobago's independence, 64 years this past Monday, August 31st. 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Good evening. I'm Von Martin, filling in for Lindiwe Vilakazi, and I'll be bringing you the details of this week's Eastern Caribbean news highlights later on in the program. We have sports highlights. But first, let's go to Ian Edwards for the news highlights from the Greater Caribbean.
3: Thank you, and good evening to you, Von. Good evening, everyone. I'm Ian Edwards. From the Greater Caribbean News Highlights this week, stopping first with Trinidadians and Tobagonians who are still in independence mode. Britain's King Charles III among world leaders congratulating Trinidad and Tobago on its 64th independence anniversary, describing the relationship between their two countries as an enduring partnership rooted in shared values and mutual respect. King Charles sent the TNT president, Christine Kangaloo, a message referencing the estimated 25,000 Trinbagonians living in the United Kingdom, saying they had enriched the relationship between the two nations. With the Commonwealth Heads of Government meeting scheduled for November, the King said he looked forward to the two countries coming together to reaffirm their shared commitments and chart a course for the future. With gang violence raging on in Haiti,